What's up, everybody? And I'm here.

freedom man way. Uzema asavuye. You see, through Jehovah, I have seen more. Listen, mum, to mum, mum, eni na ye. Ah, Uzema, afet jamwe, jamwe, asavuye. Ah, ah, listen, na na na.

One more, my dear, you will see me back home.

now on our river. And I would yammy mama nipa mas once and that's so and fanti four baby I before baby and cremo four baby and fantifonia santima mama swabi and the Britain American Australia and Canada Asia mine and the US mine when I'm kroya and the chicken mine in our DC home and what if you found that said you mean nipa mas once and that's so now erodia fifa be every one you want to see I can see any to me. And our demra, that will be a hinia soon, as yes, will be a hinium, and in forbidden to be crumb, could he will be my moon. Sasu will be soon to me, friend of my moon, but he will be crumb. It will be very yes, my bed run a matin, the moon and pass out, flip up, or anyway, cock, or anyway, back, rice, or anyway, woody at the foot for the sinana. Anything you want to for the can in your tossum, you know, come mind for the can in your tossum, you know, put two for the can in your tossum. What's the idea you are declining your tossum? You know, Nina, you're the man for my one Amanabasa. You are him, your baby was a siswa. I him, you do her, Nipakosala, Machania Kotwaba, near the president. You are him, you do so on my Yidipana Sempa boy as you put a yes. I him, you do so on my Yetusile, if you do the process when you know him. That's yes, why him, you're the dear, and you'll be under the Missia Yasuo to law. I him, you're the Nipana do siswa. Yes, yes, why, as we are met here, we could do for your group on one. We see so much San Waham, the Pato, make that pump pumps rather than group on one up on my side. When your group on one will put me, the night is here, the cattle we are seeing us for. Make sure your group on one will do what I'm in the crew. Me a friend of Kunafa was an hour and all, it's a friend of Kunafukuno. What do you mean, your group on chop money? Where you will see school fishes for me or back roof for no one, never Kunafon and I, you may back when you one in Yakopa, you don't know your mom was here, Nasan Yayum. You put it in upon the Mania, not your young idea. My goodness, my goodness, my goodness. Now, why cry? I mean, from friend was sitting in Yakopo first on Opahima, and Opahima, and Opahima, and Opahima. What Tom Berry may have been willing to be subway for you when was with you. Why cry? Why cry? Why cry? I mean, from friend way. Sitting in Yakopo first for some of him. That's why I yell on us, Himusa,

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1: Yes, Lord.
0: Some of us, you need your way. 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
1: Yes, Lord.
0: Sit down, come away, Papa.
1: Yes, Lord.
0: Father, we thank you this morning.
1: Yes, Lord.
0: We bless your holy name.
1: Jesus.
0: In Jesus' name. Somebody shout amen 3 times.
2: Amen.
0: One more time.
2: Amen.
0: One more time.
2: Amen.
0: You can clap your hands for Jesus Christ. My name is Pastor Bernardo Sansa. This is Freedom Time Praying Partners, your number one prayer family. We are on, and the fire is on by the power and the mercies of God. Jesus Christ, dear mu, adumunti, amen. Quick one, if you are live on Facebook, I beg you in the name of God, go ahead and share the link for me. And now your Wednesday, the last Wednesday of the month of February, we're going to be lifting up the prayer before King of Glory. We're going to be praying.
3: Yes, Lord.
0: The hands of the enemy is going to be put down.
3: Amen.
0: And the hand of the Lord is about to be lifted up again.
3: Amen.
0: Can you please go ahead and share the link for me? Come on now. Come on now. Freedom mind. Let us share the link. Share the link. Share the link. Radaba shanda reketoli mahaza. Salia ne resetoli masaliata. Come on, somebody. Share the link. Share the link. Share the link. Share the link. Share the link. Share the link. Go ahead. Come on, the name there is Bernardo Swansa or Original FTPP. I want every one of you, go to Facebook right now. Come on now, go to Facebook right now. Let's share the link and lift up the name of God on higher in the name of Jesus Christ. Somebody shout amen.
1: Read up.
0: All right, quick one. I want us to listen to some few testimonies. It's Wednesday. And then the testimonies that the Lord has been doing for people. Let me just give ourselves an opportunity so that we can be listening to what the Lord has done for many people. So that if you also have a testimony, so also what dance here. Na odi abba. Na yefunu die. Onyanko pangwa oyeno. I want so.
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0: Na waye. 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
0: ayemre whenever the devil want to defeat you he make sure you become weak in prayer. Come on, thank you Jesus.
2: Freedom,
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2: Freedom,
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2: Pastor Bernard,
0: my man,
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2: Mammy, so Otia, also the red muy.
0: So Otia,
2: also in your couple muy. One, a dear share, sent a crime, I will say.
0: Yes,
2: but we Utia the castle one. One TBBA, a chemo, a codae, a sign so a peer, a sign cobby.
0: Every few bank.
2: It's Yamich, any baby. That's in the Bible, yeah, day.
0: I want to. That's what from Kai, I see Pudia and Kai. Anyway, we are talking about A piano was often care for me. Was it Pastor Bernard? Me, mammy, me, and the only child. Nami papa, and some movie. Sanko, cool, cratch a phone one. We're giant money, but when Jessica, every baby, money was in the papa. But, ne, mammy, a woman, or no, no, and said testimony also over 27 years. But all Jimmy, I'm here, my name, I'm saying, I'm in Yemian canon, like Nemania, a bank and Yemia. And on the catch and a mammy, I said, oh, no, no, freedom on Pibu. Was it last week, as I say, you may catch your mouth for dear, who bet me about Nente Sidiabo, who bet me about Hano say, ma, Bobby, na miss me, Bobby, me person yanko poma on him. Just like that, Abrawa. Bibu Sagan is an Oman who is also 54 years. No woman, ten. That's all for Uti 27, 54 more. I say, Abeka 20 something. Now, had you offer me or say, Nema, I may say, what on Amkwaswa Koba for the noble Nidia no 100 city. Boasso baby, baby, to go with you. And your boas about one of the woman to go, baby. Prestia. Well, see, Papa, I'm so I got send this can ever be a four beffy. I said, Nebuffum. It is crown when I'm so beffy, and what feed me, sir. Then no baby, it will friend you couldn't and you could send no more fat drama and confinement hospital. Or could do hospital near you free in the year here. Almost on quick pregnancy test. No, see, there no catches on quick for sitting. What's me quite the president? So, Mammy Panyan to Sammy, and was a man, the Ayawano, Koya, Mammy no Koya, and now almost on him, who could just can, who could just can have running him for months. Miss Williams, missing, not for neighbors, we can see you see Tia move, you know. Was he a running him on him for months? And also a free or call hospital for front to a friend you crew. And I'm a pony dreamy cage, I do you get on no papa and the befano. I didn't call more private hospital, Mukoya, Echo Chasana, the same thing for months. And I'm saying, I'm a more sit down for to make me afro. And I'm saying, Fremi, and I'm a man, and I'm a no, or Fremi, I'm a minister. Papa, you mean, should I want? I'm saying, only a bomb by a chair was sitting now watching me and Sapini.
1: Hey,
0: 3 weeks.
1: Papa, but my realize that you've been a dear, as I said, in six. Diana, I shall for one a big freedom, a chino, and your freedom so crana. Ebi, I mean, you said you are what's only be a woko. Now, freedom only a bonfire. I for dear be our assignment. I for dear be our Jumaico,
0: your choir.
1: You are for dear a big kumobi. You are for dear a de pepper. You are for dear a de pesca. Ustedi papa e prayers bi ayebo biana enye voluntary na ne kon nebo se page 30 page 40 29 ntina e 29 cd tento bi ane ma mini me me kura
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3: oba de omu ni se this time doctors won say unyi bebere a untime
0: untime yes
3: at least they say I be do be 34 wanwo a wa wo ho ye den
0: so unya be 34 36
3: unwo ya wa wo ho be ye den
0: especially look at 41 43 years yes we have miracle na so for na say 54 no kwa no nyama no post but when it comes to God every post can be played
1: amen
0: all right you team you no be na for your fancy na test freedom testimony there
4: freedom
0: the Lord has
4: freedom
0: the Lord has done it
4: freedom
0: the Lord
4: has done it
1: freedom
4: good morning I would say na mi adam ti mi bi aboko zimo wada sidi kaka se me india manya nkupuwa ana se me india nse freedom ni mwanyama na misimitimie dempa because kati for the past I think 8 to 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
0: I disappear
4: I wo anka every 3 days bia meeting nka na e beba nso a e ba time a me ne nkofo e wo ho
0: mhm
4: so you say anytime e beba bia o say me nkose baby kakra na me ntimi struggle na me yo okay e ba asa me wu anu
0: Jesus
4: and see the amazing freedom and I am a mommy
0: wow wow I can follow you in a I am not for to me the band to me in to me name semantic as an insurance as well as he can be a my grandmother something like Debbie yes I am Ruby what was that yeah baby like that yeah, maybe like that. I have a very powerful song. Some of that I couldn't any. I actually money at Muna Mutimi Kankan Kasani. 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
0: Wow, that is powerful. 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

0: Mi fi di ejuma ni wa friend se wonbra. 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Pastor Bernard dem pa we na ejuma o. Jo kase ya ba foria. 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
1: Jesus.
0: Freedom.
1: The Lord has done it. Wa. Osi di ombe di kura oni bi. Na so fo obi otimi fo bi se bo me bo si a 70 CD. Na che na watwe. Me de bebre wo na me de ye ma de bi so for say na watch ni 7 days
2: yes 7 days
1: na say okobobu si 70 Ghana CD
2: etia
1: na watch etia na watch I know tin sa ho chere wo fi ho de a ho chere wo ho pa oni ni da so chena nta ni emuma no ho na watch
2: grace period
1: so
2: say etia ko sha di bi so o se ekan your name and you know I say Christopher for you back here no ma but for the second one and come with your senior me and you my head and you do a rumor what you say papa kayano who do pala would see no
1: attached
2: who makes us here day that's what you mean as a congress you so about and a moment of your miracle so what makes you pet and one no
1: so for such the movie they all can a very intensive revelation
2: a Christopher for you freedom for you was set papa kase your mouth for the normal one asole bumpy and no aye knowledge of the word of God say yami asem say
1: your mouth for the say
2: and no pressure be a but what you say particular symbol or car now you panotia now home asase
1: I said you be so pebina ye you be
2: moment abeba say who say unkunkun person odi in shilobi and I don't see be
1: a moment of miracle
2: don't miss it abasa do bit my bia among sabe ke seed no go modin e bi na ye sofo no e ti imagine se sofo ka 30 cities se go anya mass of mania
1: ka ye ko ye ni pemu so yesu ni
2: amen
1: okay mami for testimony ni sia my name is Pastor Bernard Osman and I am your prayer leader of Freedom Time Praying Partners sofo chief revelation kind of very intensive what am I no o si adini o si me ka say se won tin kan ha ho but what tin yeah, I think as we need to. I think how, as we family come on anyhow, and we feel the catch and say, "But me bossia, but so for today okay." We are bossia and abba for the end. Yeah, we are that Thursday and up. If you are the BBC, Saturday BBC, Sunday BBC, 3 days BBC, or the Monday, you could not give to me BBC. My friend is so funny, Cabra Beje. I had the idea, Mano. I'm Reverend. What you have to Papa, Umpai Bono Mosi, Pastor Ben, I'm Umpai Bono. A year Juma, a year Juma. That's a year Juma, I feel the energy of the
2: Papa, Share, Ukrainina, of Mamina, Nukluvia, Ujanica. Uncle Shia Prophet.
1: Second Kings chapter 4.
2: Anka was a prophet in Menisika. And you go to Yanaka.
1: Osidia na wo.
2: Osidia no real was Kobobos.
1: Kobobos ya su go and boru.
2: Go and boru.
1: We are not such must boru not a few. Okay, so did you know your rabbin? Freedom so they say. Sorry. Ah, kada ba shanda la babe. 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Baby, I will be a beyond the radiation. Beyond the radiation. Lift your voice and bless the Lord. Come on. The radiation. 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Somebody lift your voice and bless the Lord. Lift your voice and honor him. Lift your voice. The radiance. I am a dad, Bompire was ceremony for to a ruddy hall. Obuahu for the bompire, Siana, and full son, a say and pibo. Was a radiana give from the bony biachem and a mamunto, Nitsim and pibo. Maybe I will be an idiot, be an obompire, Srabon Fatcher. Lift up your voice and pray for forgiveness. Somebody pray for forgiveness, pray for forgiveness. Rabababa, Salabadina, Rabadabadina, Rupayabadia, Whenever the Lord forgives you of your sins, one of the things that you need is the strength of God. When I made the phone so much, I won't buy no more. I know who's here, Yami to me. Who's here, Yami, I'm holding. Don't buy me. What's about the Mammy Susu, my holding? Mammy, who would to me? That woman, Bible, baby, Abubia. You are no bomb by Jamodin to me. Jamodin to me. Jamodin to me. Jamodin to me. Jamodin to me. Jamodin to me. If you are live on Facebook, I beg you in the name of God. This is the best prayer that you can share. Me and Paye Kua, Obit Mia share Abu Obi. I would bomb on with Mia Bubiama or non so Radia Jena Buano. I am a woman century name. Can you please go to Facebook? The name there is Original FTPP. The Lord has done it. Original FTPP. The Lord has done it. You can please share the link for me. Yes, share the link for me. Share the link for me. Go ahead and share the link. Go ahead and share the link. Share the link for me and let us be a blessing. Just share the link and let us be a blessing. Share the link and let us be a blessing. Share the link. Don't stop. Just share the link. Share the link. Would you share? Let us be a blessing to people all around the world. My God. I think you run by Bunimu Gentente. Yes, Shasia Gentente. And this is our first prayer topic. You see, any evil power announcing my burial whilst I'm alive.
2: Hey!
1: Demonic power that is announcing my burial while I'm alive. Who to me, I'm a tears and so move me with the room.

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1: Why I am alive?
0: What are you waiting for?
1: What are you waiting for?
0: Die by fire.
1: Die by fire.
0: Of darkness that is announcing our funeral was a real life.
2: My God.
0: By the fall of the Holy Ghost, let the Lord destroy them by fire. You have got the next prayer topic. Any man born by a woman who said he or she will show me something. If in your life anybody has ever said this to you, don't take it lightly. 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
2: will show me something. 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
3: Amen.
2: That the free ban uncle her back.
4: Amen.
2: One on your depany uncle. 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See, I will show you something. Declare, say, any.

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0: with the woman,
1: yet.
0: I won't come away to me, Yashi. So, when the wine,
1: the wine,
0: the wine, the wine, the wine, the wine, the wine, the wine, the wine, the wine, the wine, the wine, the wine, the wine, the wine, the wine, the wine, the wine, the wine, the wine, the wine, the wine, the wine, the wine, the wine, the wine, the wine, the wine, the wine, the wine, the wine, the wine, the wine, the wine, the wine, the wine, the wine, the wine, the wine, the wine, the wine, the wine, the wine, the wine, the wine, the wine, the wine, the wine, the wine, the wine, the wine, the wine, the wine, the wine, the wine, the wine, the wine, the wine, the wine, the wine, the wine, the wine, the wine, the wine, the wine, the wine, the wine, the wine, the wine, the wine, the wine, the wine, the wine, the wine, the wine, the wine, the wine, the wine, the wine, the wine, the wine, the wine, the wine, the wine, the wine, the wine, the wine, the wine, the wine, the wine, the wine, the wine, the wine, the wine, the w

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0: Hey, Efia, when was I going to miss her? Hey, Yehu Menyo, Miss Media, sir. I don't fear.
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0: Accra, which for that we think the capital.
1: Now that's right, the sky is calling.

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0: はい、お待たせ。Akwai, what you mean, boy? Send you.
1: Nah, nah, yeah, you.
0: We are seven
1: down one room.
0: I see.
1: Man for problem, man for problem.
0: Sir,
1: yeah,
0: sir,
1: yeah. Fadi, any news? Oh, yes, I'm
0: not for you, my man.
1: Fam, to form, mami.
0: Who's your boss?
1: Oh, Nini pa.
0: Hey,
1: fam, to form, sir. Yes, I will be paid.
0: Agulu, you will free.
1: Now, sir, come on, yumba.
0: Tintin to, tintia to.
1: Yeah, no, Zania, for doing
0: it. Yeah,
1: man, who's a card beating because who's a ton ton ton ton ton ton ton ton ton
0: ton ton ton ton ton ton
1: ton ton ton ton ton
0: ton ton ton
1: ton ton ton ton
0: ton ton ton ton ton ton ton ton ton
1: ton
0: ton
1: ton
0: ton
1: ton
0: ton
1: ton ton ton ton
0: ton ton ton
1: ton ton ton ton ton
0: ton ton ton ton ton ton ton ton ton ton ton
1: Hey,
0: I
1: don't believe soft
0: drinks,
1: yeah.
0: Soft drinks, yeah.
1: Give me
0: hard.
1: I don't know hard.
0: No, you soft. Ah, kejua de, the same. We kunya kejua. Although, I'm not problem is that. And the rest of the people, I'm still saying they didn't show you the good.
1: Only Udua,
0: not Utini Boko,
1: not the Udua Hadden.
0: Udua Hadden.
1: Many scanner, I bought a Sikaki 20.
0: Ulaura, Utiana, Uyedi, that's one I am
1: sure. I'm a cow, they say. Many of me, I feel them a shot them and yes, grant attention. We see kills boom, boom, boom, boom, boom. 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
1: 250 siri.
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1: Mana umana, apiketa sheni ya yino oji 5. Be anyone I catch
0: and I
1: am chen chen. Oh, now we will pa pa pa.
0: And I say, I catch us in the prayer. And I adukuye. If that miracle in you,
1: I catch you soon. I will pa pa pa and chen. No corruption, Benio.
0: Pa pa pa, the feeling by.
1: And I hold you soon.
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1: Baba fubo musu de bia no muru mu dia no moko.
0: We are mema $20,000
1: and then.
0: Yeah.
1: That's what you say. Fake bonnet you the mama say me to bring it. Oh dia dia dia. E so bia ye bi kaka.
0: Yeah.
1: And as I say me how the small bia on to me fan konko as as
0: no. Yeah.
1: Yeah.
0: Yeah.
1: Ah me say me wo he. Tell me pay me yiri na fa me yechi. Dabi dabi dabi dabi.
0: It's difficult.
1: Very difficult for me.
0: Karo. I don't know. Kasana went to now Odi Adiasi was. And I was saying, Odi,
1: you ain't going to
0: anymore. I got you a tough
1: one. I want to know what you're
0: doing.
1: Young guy. And no, no. I said the ukuku ni me me na tu ni patenti kwa. It is a difficult thing for me to do.
0: Nipanuwa. Nipanuwa.
1: Nipanuwa. So my best man at the one. Bibia me na.
0: Ah, now we're going to see now for the matches.
1: Oh, as I just say.
0: Yes,
1: pass no way. So now we have another opportunity to qualify for the World Cup through a playoff. Yeah, Uganda coached by Lai Kensen. Yeah, best place teams in the

0: We were not from the man, you will be enough for my making 5 cities.
1: Wow!
0: Yeah,
1: Wow! That's so beautiful. Professor Smart Sap on yes, Kumasi Technical University.
0: Yes, sir.
1: On the desire, as in here, we know. Abetwigas, as in here, there is retirement in common airborne. It's so important. Udisike is here, a dad in Tio. So important. You can see, no. Abufizibia, but sanity. Oh, hey, the Abetabon Tia. Or see, only 32% of Ghanaian salaried workers are able to save due to poor pay. First point of all here, what was the motivation for this?
0: Nice one. Me na kwabda me ho wache.
1: Papa.
0: Me chia pa ne wetu fo nyina na no pay.
1: Yeah.
0: Eye boko na me select some issues of national interest. Ni aye mu hwe mu. Say tuna when so you na change na. Professor of Research and Data Analytics. Sometimes otimenka the issues be brave by including sometimes political election outcomes to near possible predictions they are doing in the we know last year at the end of the year in Namia the last quarter citizens perception survey then on a baseline visa in the after first quarter and the end year and I'm selecting some of the issues report one no na just to highlight some of the things going on in the NDC potential presidential so we are na per my report no penny say doing ketia openi Haruna Idrisu and then openi Erikupoku were the top three.
1: Okay.
0: Na the next report I
1: in your case no Erikupoku bemu.
0: Erikupoku was no bemu pokeke or bemu pijan ho
1: okay. Okay.
0: And let me also say the regions we looked at no. 8.
1: Okay.
0: Upper East, Northern, Bono East, Western North, Central, and then Ashanti. And you know, the next one I ebe ni nyami aduma June next month I ebe simono na ebe first the second quarter report no. Ebe fa the other iniswa kano Eastern region nomune Oti Volta ede ko Upper West ni Savanna nomune so bebe muna. Then by the end of the year ebe kani ni na boom then we do the end of year. Status report on some of these things we are discussing.
1: So, you know, haka kansani abake tu ya nuhu sensei.
0: Yes, sir.
1: So, what were some of the questions that na mkwa mwusampu busa amafu?
0: And you know, all together, you visited for this particular report, no? You visited 4,155 households. Na kwe the DNA on nuhu sensei. Ya nufidia, fidia as our sampling unit, responding units, you know. Bakumako communities are visited 2,350 communities, constituencies 100 within sa 8 regions no. And the final report here you discuss here ni edika ya yebisa ya na nkomwa ya ni umudi ya ada also level conversation because there's any panel to me say how he spends. Let me just so at your tier 4 for say, wa so be a ma ho no me bonk mokra ya wa sese upo adwuma kofia. So da fa adwene fam we say na me di say. Me di say na fa aka. Me di say na ye den. Me di say na ye den. And ye ye hwe ne ma ngotwe bia na ye constant. As for obi a we say wa chana de akwa sorry what to correction. Sorry, collection. In fact, me ka se afi ba ko bi won ma me take se me ye ni all the 350 something days ni na me ye. And nyame nko ask myself, did I spend this? But I really did because they be na me tro. We di en komo aye boy ni e bi sa she ntu ade ho asem. And daika. And core credit, internet credit, electricity, water. Gas I didn't hear Diane and Diane and Casa here almost spending on it and then wow cars on private cars and so home come any ED and the only panels is here now watching no amount a certain figure now you are extending it to the last 4 weeks. Variation be a bian ya ni a record ya.
1: I wanna come up with variations
0: variations, but to the beer

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1: that's 80
0: yes let me get the exact percentage for you
1: ɔmo gyidie ne sɛ wonua aduane wɔ fie a ne ɛsombo kyɛn sɛ
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1: okay
0: 79.4% of respondents affirm that it is cheaper to cook and eat from home.
1: But that's a good sign.
0: That, yes.
1: 79?
0: Yes, almost 80%. 79% of respondents affirm that it is cheaper to cook and eat from home than to eat out. While 20.6 thinks that the reverse is rather cheap and say, yes, maybe more so told you know about it and they think that is better. Originally, I would to
1: say that the auto
0: will be one more with track gobe bakubia. Yaka ninsu,
1: yeah.
0: So, as generally, no, I think originally, we should be a recommendation. Why won't I will feed you 2 to 3 household size be near there because I'm told you know about it and you will put stress on your rather Kamaha auntie. Let's learn to cook at home because I'm hoping 80% thinks that doing that is more cheaper than to be eating out. And so I do an enough money man come on a boy, you know, you could free mobile and say a man for feel say electricity bo and it was so power 58.3% feels that electricity how much they spend on it a month.
1: I was so do.
0: I was so do.
1: There's a problem or
0: there's a problem. Maybe me and Sana report to me who's a problem or hope electricity, cash in Tiadia, aye, public bus,
1: transportation,
0: no. And I call credit ni internet, and so I'm afraid to say age and too much.
1: And what a bambi.
0: A woman number 3 and that's me and
1: so. The best first thing I've been said, Nipa Dodona Jatum said,
0: yes.
1: Adriana, no, if you know, so good.
0: Very cheaper, yes.
1: And the air hard when they can the electricity and then data.
0: Yes, data and core credit. No,
1: wow.
0: Yeah. And it's a data basa, not a better sample, new for a son, near mammy and Sawi. So, come over here, who bibi. Because these are sentiments, these are feedback from the people.
1: This is good for government.
0: It is. Government must take it, consider what to do to reverse some of this stress on your
1: so when you are here, go see me at your phone.
0: It goes.
1: And this is related to government salaried workers
0: all manner of end of month workers phone. In fact, there were 3 categories of workers. There were those who were Bojo and one and home master. And there were number 2 be a or you be a Juma private and Obiso or you be a Juma public. Those 3 categories we put together. Reporter if free mobile any bina here discussing. Next week, Yami Admana Kesem releasing this week, so may I tie it kakra in some workshop series. Next week, we will release the unemployment report, unemployment status report. And also, data will be ready. I have to say that we will boom the bank account. We will also be able to get the money from the bank. We will be able
1: to get the money from the bank.
0: Before you realize, now we do retirement. And so and it leads people into
1: all manner of things. You didn't come out with me and I'm because where you face it.
0: Yes.
1: Oh, that in the way they are treating you face it.
0: Mm-hmm.
1: But at the end, apart from the young castles, by way of a certain self discipline, because as we speak, be brown, you pay your money even on conditions of sex. And we overlook it. If you say a normal, because when you're a human, why do you worry about your conditions of service?
0: And see, Malcolm, my question here will be leads us to two things. Ahina enema. And how is the distribution of the pattern like?
1: Hold on, come back. Averagely
0: good. On the average, you know, Mr. Well, with TBA and 15 years, I'm kind of be self aware. Not fat to whom she said, yeah, yeah, okay, would you anything saying? On the average, in Suka, ah, Ubo Ufi, and Ukray in Sua, a DJ radio near the Ananiade. We started my conversation, minute panel, Bisha, university teachers. Some of the angles they brought was that, but prof, you should have considered drinking water. Because Sabi, Sasha Bakuto Sifia, in Nina, what you
1: like. Seconds, Neko.
0: We bet on the bear 4 or 5 times and answer and abosuminasu. And I'm so unfortunately man consider and until they never be on my may ye freeway move, but still look at the picture we are creating here. In Sua wouldn't need the anid jarry 121 to 250 Ghana CD a month.
1: A month.
0: We be
1: average.
0: In fact, I'm looking at where we feed ya a nipa miensa, papa, mame, neba. And I say any penum, papa, mamma, ne emma, and cousin numpe, and so you say it in Diamo, every bloom here we. You rather spend on more people than what I'm talking about.
1: Exactly.
0: Ah, but exactly. Yeah, there are no year average conversation. In Soka, 120 Ghana City to 240. Obano, core credit here, 139 CD to 278 CD a month for an adult phone user.
1: Yes, we have 4 bopa, now that we know.
0: My main fan is the cost of living in Ankasan Koma Yebueno. The two form, cost of living here, in fact, middle class, one, a phone,
1: a phone, a
0: phone. In fact, it's seeking cost of living conversation, while we're sharing economic can it seeks to meet the needs, the basic, some basic needs, baby, I bet that baby, and I bet no, I do it, but the floor basic needs of the people. In fact, the definition, Nanka San say, a car he nessa or does a new bar, Bosumimu, Uncle Yad is restful, but there's no be keeping it dignity. Nti sabi o mina miti mifi me didi ba kubi numada so bia ni mi secret mwasa na se kombedi mi pa na minya bibi ni enu nti mi pia bonja kwa se mesra u ni bibi kakra we seek to avoid that nti ya dia tu from kra kete kete kra ni ya meki kai ubi ya ti mi huse
1: ya beko hodu mkana dia ba kwa escape u mi rent in same ambe
0: rent in same room in fact rent no na eda so number let me check rent was rent was number if I say fair top three name top three na your core electricity transportation then Diane the Twasso then if Diane and Sanawaba rent
1: okay
0: as an free rent so I work in Suo now if you Suo I want more Omuyusu gas and so I know about nothing you try to acquire private car for until you find say one more
1: first train here
0: first train here and they're top
1: okay
0: in fact you need to solve your problems together but you're fat

0: three. Mm-hmm. It will affect.
1: And I love the bit of that education. Man say, "Sir, you should move to see you know."
0: In fact, there may be people who be an enemy. They are say, "We are here for common neighbor." Because often, no, I rent, for example, I'm looking at one more mutia a dime bo 560 Ghana cedi. 2001,
1: baby. Yes, yeah, but from Christ, from. If you're from Kona, challenge is you from.
0: Now the formula to Tuhua. Nipa a moka bosome bako wa moka krawo. So just these basic issues: DNA, shintiadie, rent, any electricity, any co credit, any insurance. Masaleti nko amefa ni akabia mebu. Yenko ye, yenko abeto, yenko ye banyare ye, yenko hospital. You have to spend between 3,000 to 5,000 every month, basic for 3,000.
1: And they say, how are they living? Debbie.
0: No, maybe someone said, Nakachado.
1: Debbie. This is the bracket, 900 to about 1,002.
0: Yes. Yes. Yes.
1: Hey, and the prof, problem who?
0: Problem who? And you call my who do be no swa. And Ghana crown, there were young women, it is in our labor act. They just said, because it favors the system obianka ho asem so say obi apenyonko ebunu is anti obianka ho asem by testing now books that from the concept of minimum wage now you use to see we will migrate onto what we call living wage
1: where from minimum to living
0: wage.
1: And no, the old thing say a very fair.
0: Yes, and we know ya kwa ya market so government can set up a team. The Ghana successor is on the buyer man ya. We must see a cojumno for you to do maybe cooking that will last you for a week. You need maybe a minimum of 500 Ghana cedi. And yes, idea 500 times 4 year 2,000. To form a neck or the basic minimum salary so will be the money ne worker a year 2,000. When the committee do that work and they come up with living wage, it will be reflective of the minimum cost of living, and so you know, it's a disparity between income and expenditure. There are people in Ghana who are receiving salaries less than 1,000 Ghana cedi a month,
1: but that's the point. Yeah,
0: and majority,
1: Anna, you know, the basic ones where you do one free me, you need to hospital where you free me, 3,000.
0: In fact, one moment, 3,000. 58% of all workers put together take not above 3,000 Ghana cedi.
1: Jesus.
0: Yeah, 58%. And for those people in the crown, difference
1: are we impressed with these figures and the dangers that it poses for the country itself?
0: Yes. And that is what data seeks to do, to bring it out so that stakeholders can
1: then Oman and Kasa, any results are paying you though?
0: There be Oman for Niku for Nekai. There be money or here, Juman, better or here, Juman. No, not tell you, I will be an adjunct now. We are in a system, we don't get value for money, our contracts will continue to go into the drain.
1: All because
0: we
1: don't require enough to show that Ketashen Parental Kwanyin.
0: Debbie. Now share one more so cry and say and so on. And this thing I'm saying, why be our salary about 5,000 kwan? What it means is that you have to live this minimum basic life, which is also
1: 5,000 should live this life. This life there, you have not no life to live.
0: The
1: research rate is 5,000.
0: Yes.
1: And as you live, because you are guaranteed that Baba will do 3,200.
0: And
1: now Kaka Krebi will be to say, who
0: save
1: you?
0: And
1: you
0: will be able to say, and you will be
1: able zero.
0: Yeah. And see, those who are able to save, say, 32% now, can look around. They gave a caveat, say, Bosumia, be full be ANC. And so Ghana, it will soon be full
1: I'll go by this data, but probably because the next data, the figure will go up.
0: It's true. So, yeah, those selected regions, you know, are very moderate regions. So, the Totonga, Upper East, a very moderate region. Northern,
1: a very moderate region.
0: Bono East, a very moderate region. Western, North, Western, Central, a very moderate region.
1: So, the bank, I need Kumasi, or
0: the next stretch now, Babeno will include the eastern regions, the greater Accra region. Where in the greater Accra and Kwa cost of living, no, is about twice, thrice the cost of living elsewhere. Who the in Kra to Kumasi Okra and Kumasi living no form.
1: Well, the journey was a conversation because questions bear five number.
0: Yes,
1: Prof. Nafi, yeah, or rapper. But my man has a pass, I would brand new team, no, on such a relevant matter. A lot of workers are texting on this matter, but come and join this conversation at
0: 68%
1: In fact,
0: those 68% in the new move, a bomb, and so even them, they are on some form of loans and some family support, some other supports. A 32% better at least.
1: But what would be the definition per this survey of savings? No, how would that definition?
0: Irregular savings. Kakraban in Semua, no, they are got to baby. That a crime and is not in the baby. Aha, because for a less disruptive month, and no timmy save, which means, say, Bosumi bear me and say twice on a name between change in Jemua, the baby are rare, or ye then there be then there is no crown, he is unable, he or she is unable to save. Yeah. Into a human run no more, Sabu Muntia, a sonnet, nameless animal, and a man, umu, a human if one day. They are actually impoverishing further. Those people.
1: So trend we a continue long term effects have been given.
0: In fact, your life expectancy beba from nipa be wu temase time where say or the because social most of the countries and as economies or life expectancy in the world so many nano living wages no a correlation with their nadudu umudiwo. And Rana Mini, a binum bon commoma pensioners be breathing in. Ever cast and commoner may bono, they are the worst affected pensioners. And also, I know, and I don't know, the return of Swama, it be our content beyond time when you make the man. A serious issue. A serious issue, I said, going forward, recommendations a free work in mobile.
1: Okay, thank you for finance. Well, another three more questions. Now, by your far free for us, more than a point to say. Morning, Apom, to say.
2: I'm here for Dr. Newman in the Mako Mitu.
1: Doc, yeah, that's a PHU.
2: My friend says, I'm going to go to Ghana.
1: Wahumano MY Matcha Pumpti say. Hello, good morning, Pumpti say.
3: I'm
1: saying, I'm so hard drink a car. 0302216561 and 0302216562. Good morning.
3: Good morning. What's your name?
1: I'm not doing Pacho Bako.
3: Like my age, my coming less than 2 years, I'm 50. We need to take the other my country. We are single parents. We die in 2 years. We take our baby to what did you know? You are me and son. We take care of my family, so I want to be safe. We are going to make a hospital.
1: Obi or Subi, March, I pump to say.
4: Yamiadu, no, so mine.
1: Patrick, I'm not the Boko eat you.
4: Yeah, and then I'm going to say, Miss Sumo, we did pay 700 with Kankara, Premier's new parents. But just the end of Bow University, which you way move the success, and I'm going to get to Fana.
1: Hey, where do you okay, my.
4: Sikana Kasaba, not. Oh, it's in the program, we am the power. Mikita kwa njia sa papa nuna onjo ba wewe kala kare ba kwa investi bisha sa ya watema bisha sa ya dendi di eda sorry hospital insu ya dendi uba yare omukosku wow kwa nini tini bisha
1: profundi
4: ni nani training na shayi muda sana meta ni training na nyakupoe mai
1: Hey, it is prof. It comes to the issue of wage consumption and then wage inadequacy and then consumption. How do we go about this?
0: Government or
1: but wage is not a consumption.
0: And tally them men who cry.
1: Matia Pompey say.
5: Good morning.
1: Morning.
5: Look at your number. Yeah, na ana pongo mo di oye da pa ona obi ka ki ya ile ba fan ni de extra grace ye yidili o se obi o ri ni ba na obi o be di a central bi na ye ki pay 500 400 on bo man ti o ni ba ka ti de un ka ma ba ba un ko mo wi di o wo go pa in ten funciona o fo na so tretaya professor ka de Abeng odo chuma idiye dia list odio bet chana kwa ya idia 2000
1: Hey, okay, yeah, that's it. Good morning, Apom. Hey, Prof. Wanko Fon, Sima Papa, a lot of text messages.
0: Yeah, Wanko Fon,
1: good morning, Apom.
6: Good morning, Prof. How are you?
1: Appreciate you.
6: Yeah, when you have Kofi, say, I'm Grand Jodo.
1: Kofi, what are my two?
6: Omae, and I pay a summer with the Abbey Wong. I know what you. On my night, you know, I am saying, Jenny, on my own. Give me a cousin, we use a gun and a trash. On my night, we use your class, all of them will come out for
1: this.
6: You see that, you see a YP. So we are tight. We are one by the end of the school, but you may do a ha.
1: Who's putting less than
6: 3,200? A year over four. What's it? What's it? Now, I got all my money for 3,200 a month.
1: And which one? I mean, I was doing 3,200. Who do you know about Suruno?
6: And that's it. The more I walk through Cassano. Now, how many air yet is you? Now, if you pay some wish, Yano. Yankopona or Dinipo Gano. In Jatam, social politicians in that Cassadi Kosua, with your mind, interview, and I am a stress. And then Jimmy Doss, and then maybe I'm also.
1: You know, and he brings a certain angle to the conversation. That's why when you have public officer, welfare of the people you rule over,
0: number one,
1: it should be paramount.
0: Number one.
1: It's the idea that we can't do this. We're not going to be able to do this. We're not going to be able to cook. We're not bodyguard. We're not going to be papa. We're not going to be able to papa. The reason being amongst many one, first one is you're careful. Not to me. I'm sure my name for you. Because you have to do it and you have to do it.
0: Debbie. But unfortunately, we could do this. We're not going to be able to do it. Like, what do you do? We're not going to be able to do it.
1: Yes. Because I'm going to say, I am crying. If you throw in monk,
0: I will try it away.
1: On
0: the 30 minutes, a big also, what you know, no, to us.
1: So there's a major responsibility on people who take public office. It's not for fun. It's not to amass wealth.
0: Put
1: a TSN come out there, but you have a face.
0: Yes.
1: A very heartbreaking.
0: Yes. Now, Miss Odo, we more Juma if we to see about it. I bet to us, Munsam. Umo Juma if we to see from her. We are bet to us, Munsam. And that is the picture our leaders must understand. So. They must understand really. Now, we meet the citizens somewhere. Unfortunately,
1: you're from friendly or chat to him. Matia Pompey say,
6: what
1: are you doing? I'm not going to
6: do it. I'm not going to do it. I'm not going to do it. I'm not going to do it. I'm not going to do it. I'm not going to do it. I'm not going to do it. I'm not going to do it. I'm not going to do it. I'm not going to do it. When you take it, bribe into me, or my woman, that's a new town. That's a new town. And to be done as a corruption, they reduce the corruption, I hate ya. Not on shit, I assume where they are, or kind of. You get it today, my 1 year Juma, I don't have to also your Juma. Not a beer in your Juma, who could in a bribe. Who did wrong? And so could you be bright? Except, who did wrong? So, the only one, and could you nke wọn yìí nípa bọ́ nínú na wọ́n fẹ́ akọ àsọ̀rẹ́ sí na ẹ̀kọ́sí ẹ̀bọ̀ ní sàkẹ́ nke nyẹ nkọmọ mi bí ẹ ẹka mi nkọ ànkà dàbí àmì adéhùn bí ẹ mẹ nsọsá nà fi bí ẹ fi họ dà na nlẹ bí ẹ bí ẹ ẹtwẹm ẹtwa asẹm bí ẹ mu ẹdá mà sí ẹmẹ kàmọ.
1: 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It means that because a lot of us we exceed what we
0: have. Into the 68% no. Unse 32% and almost as if you assume to me save it. In that case, I cook 68% beer every other month. They depend on in something. Once let's say I get the beer and so. Busumi beer 68% of Ghanaian workers.
1: The consequence of what we are discussing from 68% now we. Beggars na
0: increase. In fact, most of them, the cost of living conversation, money panya the stressor for. And so, 68% of Ghanaian workers will have to do some form of lalasula land sana wetimia miti ni monthly adi. That's the conversation we are having this morning.
1: What do you want to achieve with this survey?
0: Number one, the pointers are to the fact that wumuso wajumeni biya hochere no die. And so, private sector workers are 2 to 3 times. West of the show said they're not cast or G350 700 for most of the work over that they are in the private sector. In fact, Wabra 6.6% of public sector workers age Aketuya less than 1,000. No, they're hoping 16% of private sector workers and that's are less than 1,000. So, into the total, I have seen Kwano, I think it's more than times two. Because 6.6 times 2 need to work up at 12 point something. So, 16% into times 2 to times 3. Of every situation of Biano, the public sector is better off than the private sector. And so public sector is so. Then the private sector the only day. Into my first recommendation, they say, seeing now yet snap no. I buy any numeranum, numeranum. Yes, the government is not directly in control of private sector, but they are supposed to create that environment for the private sector to be able to stand on its feet. Minister Baybeka so by prof, along the line we have been doing your incentive, your message. Those incentives, you know, have not been monitored and targeted at enhancing the salaries of workers. Into the next gap, where I see a feeling, they say intervention for phobia, said the baby as a steady way fire home. No man for now, which will move fire home. Yeah, then we must be able to push a jumeru and say, yeah, my incentive way and a jumeru you to create this space. Na enko bua nipana kitia. Aketia should be the next conversation because, yeah, you intimin control your markets. Rakam, you intimin control your markets. You think I practice open market economy system and can remember competition that beat down prices. And so your competition rather increases prices. In the old money pan no 1,000 city no. Where I won't yes you jumbo. So 1,000 city no the kujina low me jumwa. Obenya near my times 2 times 3
1: exactly
0: what you will get exactly. In the market.
1: It did be had you pay your macro lumino.
0: Yes sir. Yes, sir. And we must say, see, if you are a minor, in a sovereign country called Ghana, we must think about these things. And my last recommendation is, it is in our books. Say, along the line, we will move from minimum wage to living wage. I think, say,
1: it is your point.
0: Time, no, Edu. I really think that many many are paying us then gamma labor especially. We have raised the conversation about an hour. And he tells me, Prof, I think it is time. We look at that. It is in our books. Penny foot, yeah, something must start. Na yeko ye ni muno. Ye hu se ni ebe ya ye man fok mbe hen ha. Muna the current situation is bad. Ube ka se ha ena mi nim dada se. Abe ji mo e fo tu ya ka se. Ankran kre ji mo e fo. But the size of it, I'm reporting to you this morning. Se eye times 2 times 3. Gap no. Eye times 2 times 3.
1: Na nan pon se bi di a konfi di a sin bi a ba. O se. The most dangerous part is most of the private companies now have developed the habit of employing more casuals than permanent workers just to pay low salaries. No more free
0: somebody must pay. The private sector worker is also a citizen of Ghana. Onusu ye Ghana ni nti mienyenisa.
1: Wow.
0: Yes.
1: Prof William said Monday, so Bamia Trashu.
0: Monday, Yamia
1: Adman. So Yamia Adman, because Eki, lots of the text message that we need the details of this conversation.
0: Very well.
1: So that we can have, maybe Monday we decide not to panel. We have a full conversation. Engineers, do all those people. So question after question, So lots of questions here, but lots of questions, which means that amount for any this a year. Professor Masapon, Okuma Technical University, name of be out here research or any field. Are you available?
0: I'm available. And one very exceptional. In fact, may a professor of research and data analytics. I want to emphasize that because you Kobna from Boateng Prof. So also on Yadu environment, also on Yaduaha, also on Yaduaha, Nenye ni heart surgery.
1: So on your idea, the research. Not just the talking, maybe a private number amount of it, but there are a lot of people.
0: Yes.
1: The engaged services are later on. Results in your real.
0: Very
1: well. My number is
0: 0244-028-091. My number is 0244-028-091. Name of my and then picking a deck, I can't in patch. Oh, just sending WhatsApp and answer. Ha, oh, just testing your mea crime from back.
1: Text.
0: Aha.
1: It's important, and this is a very business call. Aha. Messiah, mea, market.
0: Aha.
1: Onye, undiagnosed.
0: Aha.
1: I'm not going to be a doctor.
0: I'm
1: so grateful.
0: I'm
1: going to be a doctor.

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0: nye emebo kutia emu nye asuma mikani
1: me
0: daddy free ba
1: nasi unimza anope wa announcement ama merahu said you see see here no as the news editor and I will recommend he said after midday news be an announcement
0: from
1: our way and said ready who the announcement letter say who no may yes say papa come on say and I also block say
0: as a block for
2: as a from you know
1: I know no yeah announcement
2: and the first
1: come on the announcement of my name no you don't go for the announcement that
2: you
1: have money for. It's a segment for Hamano. It is a come last and tell me who announcement there. And one slot eh 5000.
0: No, it is so for Jay. Kusadia, are you only be aba? Only half.
1: It is a new be come wase.
0: E come as majority. Are you as you like go be pay
1: money? Come in. Come na. Who be say mama wase there here? Mama fa.
0: But also the birthday be
1: mama fa me here there nka ho. Na ye me here awoda. Enti no onu so pe asori nyum se die wase pe no ye. Enti me wish it me wish me here happy birthday na odo one na mo
0: so.
1: Oh. Oh. Oni fer anyone
0: is. Wadama. With a masere.
1: Come na.
0: Okay, my job, baby, is now. Na so hu ona pa na nyume. Ah, Caro, can you imagine? Hu ona pa na nyume.
1: Why na ubiza na?
0: Who can na me buse? Hu ona pa na nyume.
1: O ka fa hu gazette amia na.
0: Let me buse so hu ona pa. Eh, and then
1: me hu na hu machi.
0: Eh, bidwa ti bebe. Wow. Happy birthday to Mame. Odewa.
1: Odewa.
0: Okay. Okay. So we, Mrs. Nase.
1: Yeah.
0: Mavis.
1: Yeah.
0: But Emma Bomusu de be in who film.
2: Then it's what they have
1: said. Emma Bomusu de be in who film. Then it's what they have
0: said. Emma
1: Bomusu de be
0: in who film. Then it's what they have said. Emma
2: Ni hucha ekuma papa. Yeye tu na happy birthday.
0: Oh baby, it's happy birthday. If you not say ni nkodari nyina, nyina just the same team and then Mercy Dorothy. Acho munti nyume e bye bye. It's about to do the podcast.

0: Nazo nuzo kansa na nyane kwetu ndo kujana se libia.
1: Oh yes, yes, yes. Sawe ye yu free chachi mabaya kumasa.
2: Tene nkache.
0: Doctor Barigaza mametia.
1: Mi nemo, that is what you do kumasa. And for our life story,
0: mametia.
1: Uri kaya tenshi bisa mse, njia yampa. 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
0: Mafu.
1: Ana
0: Newman. Ami
1: Newman.
0: Tego Sisters.
1: Tego Sisters.
0: Ana Stella Abasil. Juliet Entry.
1: Juliet Entry.
0: Meji Fukesi. Esther Mwako.
1: Esther Mwako. So Amsterdam.
2: Julian Champon.
0: Oh, Cindy Thompson. Ampa.
1: Service Jenna.
0: I
1: agree with you, Nana. The rate will be high.
2: Yes.
1: The announcement, they say you're paving way, no? When you have your announcement, now the executive a presentation of your announcement, and your 5,000 Ghana cedis.
2: Yeah, yes, you can.
0: Alright, so now person that tell us connecting energy, San Afri, Amen Scientific, Jerry Expert, and a Franco Twin Enterprise, phone, Papa Pife, and on us a Monday to Friday, one day, a brain. Now, if you are quite interested to say, a lot of people who feel Mukum by Cassie into no money, then they were charging me, says, hey, I'm brain in an effigy, I'm sure. And I'm saying, the poor Mucho, I'm
2: a fool.
0: Nase boko die.
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1: 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It's your uncle for Kumanum's own classroom to be bombed by a semen soon talk. Because he's so told me, say, about the senior man. Telecom invest anyone.
2: I beg.
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2: 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cramp, no, ya are quite here for an SPM funk, oh, and say, yes, I'm there, or no, no, no, then I drink Abba say, kidney failure, no, a bab was said, we be in it, dear, dear, be. Name me, I didn't 12 years to send dialysis in a day, ya, dear, a boy, where your daily graphic, dear, I don't pay what they pray.
1: Mamma, daily guide, the worker, I don't trust Kamana. Or say, I call determines a bronze bill today. In the end, sir, chairman, Kwame Bafo, a bronze, Bruno. Mantamu, Jim Trinima, and people you can see, you know, say, you know, say, your man and I watch you, you know, so I'm going to be a na for lawyer for ARP. Say, Napom, dear one, some and shut down, quit you, crack, and a high court veteran, so when run on fire, sick is the equa, on fire, say, equa, you hear this as a moment to a patient in TNA, never be 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
1: no kren ne se do pictures bi ho no ma Are you on? Are you on?
0: Hey,
1: Hey,
2: I am a man.
1: Oh. World Health Organization Committee B.
0: Yeah. Okay.
1: In fact, Yinyano, Abasuba, was it Yinyano?
0: What's happening?
2: Poultry farm will be trendy. Nah, why your poultry farm, sir? Nah, when you're birds, you back up to 200.
0: Yeah, no, yeah, dear.
2: In sure form.
0: Oh! Oh!
2: Oh, my
0: God.
2: Oh!
0: Oh, that's so trendy.
2: No.
0: What's happening again?
2: Never want to know, but there was a year be a week now in person in the more. Is it transformer be a co rea transformer be about Tim Aquinas?
0: Transformer.
2: Aye.
0: Any rea transformer?
2: Oh.
0: I see.

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1: 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Still! Phone, papa, papa. 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
2: Aye, the grand finale.
1: Arsenal versus PSG.
2: Yes, sure. Giants, Chris, or
1: no? Live commentary.
2: You are so at home from yes and perfect.
1: Wine and weenie.
2: That's a match in the panel.
1: Yeah, you're the most formal preparation.
2: So, Nasa Nasa Bonin Kumasasi.
1: Solo cool.
2: It's a date in this one.
1: Aye, 30th May.
2: Our Tia Vana Tema Community Night.
1: That's a perfect UCL fun day.
2: You're free.
1: It's my issue.
2: You're here. And we just see a powered bar to my fam.
1: And you're on TV.
2: Open Chiremopia.
1: First 0242-376-445.
2: Nasco,
1: Soccer Bet, The Digital Case Condom,
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1: LPG,
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3: Hey, Abaji, Akwaba, Malaria ni chwa so.
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3: enya grow unya
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3: the tip payment.
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4: Oh, ane,
3: me ye and na se anko ma mala two.
4: Eh, two malaria na se one time.
3: Sharp. 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O madam bi sa wase. O so ojuma bebre ma o.
4: Oni ha okra.
3: Ahode wo ho.
4: Se unya malaria,
3: no mala two. At a meter lumufantrin ewum, ya wana tablet, any musio. If you malaria say ewum penny for any kwada wenye bimu. 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

0: listening to me right now, I know you get dreams. A work is here. Any work is wrong. Like me, I want to buy that Porsche car. I've been dreaming of. I move into my dream house. No landlord is in here. Join the Absa family and let's help you say yes to your dreams with telebanking solutions from loans, mortgages, credit cards to digital banking and more. Make 2026 the year of yes with Absa. Your story matters.
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0: Well, yes, I'm back here. I'm going to address you with someone. I don't want 106.3 FM. I mean, for just this reminders and 2 months, Edientia Milo Brevia, them because it should be part of our breakfast. Yajia Tun said that energy, they may have consumed, construction, so that cocoa, na a woman, that taste, you know, and that energy, na who release your maybe Biako Kamadia, and that's why you need to be part of the Milo family. And see, the energy to go further. Absa Fonsu Gusu Kaya said, this very year, the money can't describe it as a year of yes. And Kuan Absa say, 2026, don't let lend me something small, rain long time relationship. Jomosi, say yes to that. I can afford it feeling with an Absa credit card. It's Absa credit card, neboa. I'm waiting there. No, my that flexible limits, no, worldwide acceptance, no, and then the power to go and pay and later, no, sort of out, no, up to 40% discount offerings, no. And it's Absa say, your story matters to them. Tibribiada, make sure. One thing about these things, credit card, maybe I should be Absa because your story matters to Absa. Nafi Maka also say Geisha de Inaya Jatun say a Yobi Bia do Baba Kupaha Negesha. No, Padano di Juma Udra, now Faha, now Sia, now Ra, now Sia, Inti Suku 4, Jedi 4, businessmen, Obi Biara, and Daba 4, Inti. That's everybody's choice. 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
1: Yeah,
0: I could tell my silly journey. Now, I'm tired of the cover of Mutuana. I don't want to be any just one place.
1: As in that, I would be a cansan. I said, I'm not for so kind
0: to be a one to do a pumping.
1: You see, that is the danger because if you so talk now, you say young Kanya Homania, one year,
0: would
1: you
0: not have
1: because I've been with some coffin in them, some eat them, some to them. But that I think that in Koforidua too. Or more year new China more be a baby and I'm a ten and also since
0: you
1: far.
0: You know, multi-spread.
1: Drainage system no there ya no monche da anye ye ye kure yi e se ye hesa na ma ye na isu kakra bi to a we kura ye nyansi mede o we ni ye e se ye ni ye and then so na parliament e resume tie fi ha ye kwa koto aso nse bebre so wa o ni se se bebre tie na na na ko fi na ko
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0: I see
1: ya kupo nshira mo e jabona mo kama Ghana fu ti adom nso de
0: Clifford Asante Boateng government should look at living conditions and must reset, not intimidating people and arresting people. I said, is it?
1: One way, one.
0: If for the airfare routine or the habitual,
1: does it? Or are you free?
0: Baby.
1: Or you free in a bay?
0: Or you free Paris in a bay?
1: Oh, Paris. And all catchers and government in your
0: name. You feel
1: the same way. You can get to us.
0: Let me say, I'm going to say, a funny saying. You get the any yefi, any ekurumutie, any alpaka room.
2: Da ye mo asem na woka na ni so.
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0: Hey, raza bai.
1: Papa bi.
0: Bi dia gwa ju.
2: Eh, da ye mo ana se e di be.
0: Mi si ume yo na uja an ho no. Ya to aso. Ama wo hu sa kire.
2: O ma yire. Mi. Yana sa criticism no member but he started the a good deal can ho near the propaganda hwe ko social media two for run about one and two for images of free hope no e appalling ah enkrofo ek
0: but you near a bubu a lot of structures I want places I
2: am be a bubu structures sir then you say if you no ko bubu structures
0: and me say the arc anyone no omo bie kwan bi mu
2: structure mu a me kokan ya we jam ni sir no contract TikTok live and in the boys
0: in remember we don't come from me we
2: me person me can sub project
0: or do what them
2: ah one we be on TikTok live we 3 hours or sub 2 hours Facebook live okay. Me, I have everything here. Me ye mayor. Before kwa me mayor, no master T2 sana mono. Me buy a project of federal press engagement. All of that, niyama say ye nina ano. Including the drawings in Asifono. Ye ye. So be kaya, mukwa mu baho, da kujom ho. Omu say ye, ne wasepa, ye ye one side. And you come at the moment, a filling station. No, you shop the yes, man. I didn't think that side, no, now you are clear because it's supposed to be a dual carriage way. Now you're continuation of the inner ring road, it's not the section from Santas roundabout to the arc. And you're JICA Japanese for grant and you're known. And then I say, yeah, interchange. It was a nice runabout. Yeah, overpass. And so, I would you runabout. Actually, and no, most of the designs, you know. And no, I would you runabout. No, yeah, no. I'm the traffic lights by intersection. Okay? And to me, I led everything.
0: Oh, so it's a new project.
2: And yeah, new project. It is camera number release, you know. Technicians in the country say, yeah, but to abano. So I tell them, I'm saying, no, no. I said, yeah, yeah, be quite run about to Santa say, and so quiet. Yeah, yeah, to almost say, traffic lay fee kept causing us to phone in a eba. And no, maybe feed a cojum side when in a eba. Say, started that project, you know, because you don't complete it, you know, build up, you know, a bay ye bad. Couple with, woman, you be boo, woman, dine, or structures, and also no. It's a sense that let's finish the elections, almost 38 man. Jack Afono, Mikra, no, in one of our meetings, and say, one first come here and go to your council, no, I'm casting no. A woman, a day, but when work commences, sir, they release the funding. See, then I can't, I said, can you, or maybe find yourself, Munyan Franco Edgeman. And you, nobody should sit somewhere, say, or buy a new year, be and one watch or the S. Edgeman. You move the young way, I know. Young Pam, ye are sebi sebi, ye are throat cancer, dear. Ye be can cruel woman, no be that mummy. Mimi Satan, you are dimatum for 92 today, too. Mimi Shasso Shami da Minkai, and you be dimatama, who sell data.
0: Now, why not meaning, dear, by the Eben of Yedi, what I'm saying?
2: Ah, no, it's not a man. Would be some say a dear near or ye, we jamis and ye, because or mature ye are the crown or
0: you at them.
2: Jesus Christ. On one mukrat is a TikTok, men can't draw.
0: No, no, make seven of them.
2: On one mu, and it's near 10 years about men who know. Some ministers now are even sponsoring people to insult.
0: That one you cannot.
2: Some of them are doing it themselves.
0: Nah, if you want to deal with somebody who has a mimi who ye, but if you want to deal with somebody.
2: Draw,
0: I cannot verify, but I'm saying that if it's a minister sponsoring, it cannot be.
2: You near ena TikTok as a woman dear TBB, woman, some George, Bank of Ghana, and Mukwe.
0: Ah, Debbie, and look at my, look at meeting kwa no say that it change anything.
2: O ma hwe bo dia ma meka ma se. Me e ko se kwa hia me.
0: Tu le
2: me hia me kase. Hia me kase.
0: Yeah.
2: Me ba me hwe Felicity,
3: 15 minutes.
0: Anyhow, that's all
2: we can we can't share to watch. Can watch. No watch. You can watch. Okay. We should four stations now.
0: Yeah. Ebono.
2: These are 18 cities.
0: Ebono.
2: Once I know there, BB.
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2: 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So it tells you say, when my dear tell Bibi no to winka bi. Who be said then draw back country ye nanya tree Iran, US, Israel war.
0: Oh, they've never used those, even though they admit that I want to transfer their
2: body. Meba.
0: They talk about financial fiscal financial discipline and all the
2: Omaine. A DNT nama fuel bokosro. We will call you can anuya. Ukwen, ubayan, umu say for a block was from a par. We call conference in Canada last week. We quite mountain. And say home to oil and gas. But that's back when in them. And we were at the same fire. Pakistan will be. Okay, I'll say for a block was across too much. A home to oil and gas. Why? I didn't try. And you see, a new rule. Ah, Yehura Mahama, President, Ojina platform so, Onu Ankasa tu na numutu. Satan the Bibi dia non nam Gwatiani Kofo Diane, Ofosap of Krom, or Begronum, eh, ye propaganda. Wamu se, COVID the buyer no, enya effect biya. Wamu se, Ukraine no mutokwa no, enya effect biya. No mudu efi se, natural gas in Nassau for Crown, the supply from Russia to the international market. Any baby a ship, Efa, any baby on quarry pair ships are a coffra crude ninjano, not any edgemano.
0: Okay.
2: Wamu si a fetintine. And I'm so wamu can say something. Wamu to me ma emetress to do her, emet can't say, oh, se petrol no cost run as a yabi bian and yaba, that's a toqua wamukuno. Iran no, a 7,000 miles away, dear. And it's a shame,
0: Bibi.
3: Why is that? You revise, Chairman. But in the topic of Fifiaba,
2: I my fact of the observation,
3: my topic,
2: and the baby, and the baby,
3: and Tino, or the topic of my every.
2: Tell me, we can't fly the American topic.
3: You host me, Bissam, but no,
2: and I'm Miss Bissam, who's
0: my big friend.
3: We will deal with it. We, I mean, say, Madame Jimmy Brew, because on one can't some man or say, Yano. Was you from Canada by last week? No, who flew Ukraine?
0: No, who flew Kosovo?
3: We have never said, say, an NDC. Machi akwetia for. Hey, no matter boni, it's still say in our country. I mean, she am akwetia for. Eja, madofua, omo, a funny friend ya. Ahemfo no ene ye papa no mi mamfo ne zungu ahemfo ene asofonia etiobia wa kwetia
1: Samitia Ghana for so it here. Oh, my new woman, say NDC, a minimum, yan Samaya can a young to was in on 10 year. Yan Kada say COVID in insusan so be our. Near 2 years under pressure, Kufa, dear me.
2: I'm not sure.
1: It is a problem, Biba. Sabi sabi, yama yebisa mu se di ni how nankasa wete yi. And I fe na mu betrim se Russia for my and say Ukraine is a Russia my wheat. Omo my say o my say
2: yes. Di ni the cause for the high
1: beba.
2: Se si fuel.
1: What they have said in say.
2: Inti catch
1: say fuel. I free olo. Se ya kan say COVID. Bi nim COVID no. Mean soon and so titru a fools, meaning Russia Ukraine war. Say and win soon and so fools. What I have said, they say, look, would you tell me argument in 19 years? If so, fat COVID no, and answer Russia Ukraine war, titru the COVID and fast why they break Ghana. I hear because there is this Iran, America, ne Israel, but will be a mere $1 CM for manage. Se COVID with all the billions of dollars I won sakan ye. Se mon fanya juma mfa mwa Ghana. Mwa mfa $1 na 1 cedi mfa nko subsidizing fuel. In fact, that was the time wa mwa sa edi tax fufro edi babe share fuel price build up din. That is a fact. The bra na fuel bo eya den no. E na mo sa de bola tax
2: de che. Simple question. Why dey na fuel bo ko sa de
1: petrol
2: 16 cedis ne. E run ya kan wa se
1: petrol do 16.
2: Do 16.
1: This e ko do 23 cedis to Kuruma under your tenure. As bad as the test now, ne do mo mo ho. 23 cedis e o Kuruma. Ye ra sampa an kasa. No chirim say justified.
2: Okay, chirim say justified.
1: E no na me me che o say. Enko ye as enko ko do sa momo point of 23 no.
2: Ah, now from 13 cities na kwa ko do uba December
1: 2024.
2: December 2024 na petrol 13 na 16 cities ya ka us enko ko do the difference dey free.
4: He was on fire. O pessoal din chiru mo dia nyabo tema no san tons man wa bem
2: en touch no ti ma bem
1: eh o ma ma ke wa ha ye wo mne se. Yes, me me kase, it is not a situation na eh yende because fuel no is ye tofi amanone bo no akosro it affect baby ya.

0: jina mu tumu jina mu na mu se mrana nye jima political jiva enu akwa rekusi I read certain comments are NDC make here when Oliver Varma walk. I have those comments here. And
1: Let me explain to you the difference. Apart from Bibia, he's a senior lawyer. Apart from Bibia, so no, mami nche wa diye biyomai, eche e different from when a court I'm taking decision. Chila me baby edi obi ko court te se NDC ye ni enim XYZ ye nim sabi o mafri ye shikaka na o hine pa buama benye ye che no
2: oka andeng
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0: okay so abronye just in is being granted bail
1: asama way asama bay because you him. Asama oka ene benye asama no man em distorti me yi wada ama neda asepa ye che benye ye de nuk eko e court ye di inasem ye convicte no jail no ma no custodial sentence and my custodial sentence no could that jail 14 days under His Excellency Nanado Danko Akufo-Addo. What is NDC for a press conference? Tell me press conference kwe. What is NDC for a diplomatic call? Tell me baby kwe. Ye jail or heneba buama e wo krom 14 days under section 207.
2: Ya be kwa UN kra na wo de amunta
1: ho. So na nti ye. But you see obi bi obejimo petition no and try the table so because obi ye mra no. Samrano na one problem wo ho a no me enka but the amrano section 207 is part of our statute.
0: It's not an attack on judges.
1: How is it no yeah. But what they are doing is an attack
0: and
1: on judges.
0: It's not attacking judges,
1: not at all.
0: Emrano
1: so look at your judge, look at Abronye Odam or see obese on section 96.5c. And so
0: but then you choose to say until the determinant determination.
1: Any other name?
0: But that's
1: any other name.
0: That's where no person must say.
1: And if you find
0: about them, who can say the?
1: And no, no,
0: okay.
1: Not that nearby. Any name? No other catch him say judge kai. As a lawyer, whoop, and no call high court. Yeah, you don't know the koi. What do you claim happened there? You move here anyo. Oh my, you see me? As I'm coming away, you enjoy any area. Look and as say you fool say. Section 207, 208, you know, say, I'm afraid you'll be to be can your pay, or be to be can your name, or be crabbing to your casual china, sabi, you'll be a coup. Now say, yen, yen, a she, so on carbon, yeah. Yen, yeah, so my engine to say, a penis idea. But say, you're perceiving your responsible communication. Ah, me, Rasam Pai, that be your casans will be invited, and see, a big faces, and corner. Now, you're too bad, man, driving at him.
0: That's the point.
1: Then you bring
0: so let's avoid all.
1: So the, I am saying, says I'm running ya, and I'm saying, and me are who ne say, and say na police act based on the law, and you be says be present. Mama did
0: you?
1: And what for phone? I'm friends up when I go to say anything. You pay big faces, sir. You pay new party, ya. You chip Baba Amanda Ibenya. Abronye.
0: Okay, Bibi Mudasi. So Accra High Court grants bail to Abronye DC in the sum of 100,000 Ghana CD with two sureties.
1: Diplomatic call for me, but diplomatic for one a man. Diplomatic call a man.
2: Me menya kanu amenya dia wo no me dia wo wie. Ye say Ghana fo ehu say unye no kwa fo. Mo anka samasu mabu kan say dia sin nyina ye dinzi na ma petrol boy ye din no ne wa confirm na say mo kan sa na no be kan say ye nia no e be kan bia. Wo wa no ade ka bi. Especially when it comes to the matters of the judges. Amahine. Ye de yamia se say ama chama Abronye bill. Asama
1: can you want to about my own?
2: We absolutely
1: come on up.
2: We absolutely, I feel you're marking. This is why I absolutely, Uncle Gatchins, do you need any?

0: And some of Kokaya. Maybe any NDC was a day. And yeah,
1: crap, a trash here.
0: Crap. You radio, I'm a cabro free.
1: Joy.
0: Ayarga, honorable, majority leader. Or Kotrans would say, justices, no judges who are not knowledgeable.
1: Wankasa. If they were intelligent.
0: Or if they were knowledgeable.
1: Okay.
0: Omunia Gene, Omuntimi Mune, Omunim, Nanyayo, Choir Master, now your former president, now the president, John Mahama. Choir Master on a general platform, so. Tama Mukosia, and this a lawyer for an BBT movie, no. Our Mukaso Mukoti, or Muloya Kuno, and Betty, or Murphy Gana Basso, is here, Mono. As some Ben, a President Mahama Kafa. Look how he castigated them. Or ridicule or more. A castle almost said you did that system, no cry, no bob, be you a mean eddy. And papa is what his chief justice said. Because I have one a prayer proof in
2: his mama and cow hop.
1: So they should build capacity.
0: And
1: when it becomes
0: a friend of Fubia Mature, Tim Wilson built capacity.
2: I mean, to be a judge.
0: I'm not going to be able to do this. Because we are court, and this is a court, and my seven justices mean you know, a ruling, or my verdict, a comma, if I back on against NDC into unanimous FC. I said, what kind of no? You were crumha, and a bibi, my necro repeat is a sia, say a former parliamentary candidate. Said Nicholas,
2: the facts, yes, I'm more faculty.
0: One more can say, well, wouldn't you be a, wouldn't you know if you know? Sir, or your consensus chairman, my justice, my judge, Ewo Ghana, ha. Manka.
2: Fact.
0: I know that is it no political judge, you know, a man.
2: It's a fact. It is not.
0: A man.
2: Not at all. Judge,
0: you're Yatrahdi Yanyashi. Now, all of a sudden, we started to make a car and Yama Abumha, a bubu microphone now. Obitin China, do I YouTube me a video no? Or because it has a book and I'm a bodam. Nobwa. It's in Nipa, we need a near Kansem Trow. The Obeyano, and your young with the Kansem Trow. It's what I say, just it's no more Ghana Hengirano, Obia and Twaba. Ubi ani akuma baby anakuma pe
2: enyi obi awai na ni
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2: na mo de 76 she mu so obi post me bi na nye social media is a crime
0: yanka service yanka se arbitrary no
2: arbitrary bai
0: I'm driving.
1: Dumso, but my culture said beyond that, the police will not move in to go and arrest Dumso for Dumso's sake. Oh.
2: No, let's find reasons why.
1: The police will not just move
2: in. Dumso is back. Dumso is back.
1: Dumso is back.
2: What you have grown
0: up? What the criminality?
2: But that's the danger. It is a more casa say ya. We should expose you for who you are. What person ya you repeating?
0: We are in the past. Nothing said meme ba, but we said Bessem gets me from Emia Manu.
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8: 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Thanks to you computer clinic. One more clear no. If you should hunkwa se manke se quantum pone super. So we here thanks to you computer clinic. A friend one who may issue. 0545252880.
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11: Assemble for UCL fund day. Then day. Massive, a massive year, 30th May 2026. He have won a Bayer day. And my Bayer day. Next year, feel you for Champions League. A Bayer ass now. And now Paris Saint Germain. She just be a woman in match in the moment. Just screen so with the Havana Tama community night. As some bell from UCL funding. A fee. Ayaja. Oh, Paris was on control. And now for 9K. And the good year would run your TBP next year. 5-5 football competition. We're not just shooting challenge. Man, name. Flip the bottle challenge. Fun quiz. Sacre. Sesame bread. I tell you a big deal if you went to me. After your telling me 4 p.m. I had the grand finale. Arsenal versus PSG. Yes, your Giants Chris or not. My life commented. You are so at home from yes and better. Twine and Winnie. That's a match in the boner. You have the most formal preparation. You know, Nasa Bonin Kumasasi. Solo Club. It's a date to this one. 30th May. Our Tia Vana Tema Community Night. That's a bell from UCL Fun Day. You're free. It's my issue. You're here. And we just see a powered band to my fam. And you're doing TV. We'll print you the movie. First 0242-376-445. Mefuasia Nasco Soccer Bet the Digital Case Condom See Havana Park and Restaurant DSTV Jaga 4 BTS Laughing Mouthwash Aqua Dot Mineral Water LPG Assemble from UCL Fun Day Mayesia.
0: 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Tuesday, 19th May. 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Ewa Ga East Municipal Hospital. 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
12: Okay. Yeah, how you doing, sweetheart? You good?
13: 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How are you?
12: 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I just don't want to go to work this morning.
13: 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Work and Happiness. 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

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We did the attack right into your home. Ebagana had the air. Yeah, you can't the NCC. Yeah, no roofing expert.

Sana, my main comfort, a yet Duffy's Health and Beauty range of products, the name, and for mouth. A simple. 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A feature Kumu, how we expect the menses on a map, a basson kitten, kitten, sometimes you're not dating a cry, as a son, a pahoo. We are here on Hema Feminine Mission. It gives you organic skin care and bleach you nipple. At all times, you look younger. Any award Duffy's acne cleanser where clap was rushing. Now face where improve skin tissues. So come on. Any amount. Any award Duffy's black spots cream where clap black spots are hood one. 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Any award Duffy's hair growth. Team we are NTB info. Wow. I'm a team you know for. Come on. And they would do any chemo supermarket via organ high on Cyber can be. AH Hotel, that was East Legon, and I said Pogas Furniture, Tech Junction, Open Doso Puna, Hona on Sabe Kambi. Number is 0533776893. 0533776893.

Mota Guinness of one penny for Etman Niman or Pay now, Shep, Tabu Nuswa Nefepa, Ewadi. Yabatu Chunkoba, I mean, Tumrika, Namenko endpoints from your plastic clinic, and I remember, I wouldn't say, a do tells you not your throwback is one. Yana. Yeah, mamu, to me, former pomo, then to my pefra. Then I'm confronting a woman, chassis, I'm saying, hey, now, Miss Snow. Baby, I want to make a wood TV, be a fast, like I say, Enko, Enfama, and the typha, or say typhoid fever. Sanso, and a end point from your party clinic, or say end to chronic diseases. Nah, and I'll pay my mini a year, Dr. Kelvin Quartin, and to train a year, and Como, na yer, a year, menstrual disorder, said ye,

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0: obegu sase e dia ne ne kofa bai na anya bia se ye obi na ye ntiti a effect not the same e wo yeso
2: yo okay me that say and anyway the bad there because na your group you know under categories into your psychological courses. 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
2: 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The hormones no problem with them one. But to me, I affect menses no. And after infections, I hope it's your bar, when you're infection, being it vaginal infection, sexually transmitted infection, vaginal candidiasis, and now urinary tract infections, I hope well. That's when treat here, and now when treating here. That infection is it now, water. It's me, SA, I would be anymore. Now, say, I'm not, some more no crown or not, I'm quite quiet, but, Opi, Sammy, I'm in, you know, eh, and Yama, it's me, menstrual disorders, ever. Now, we can say, so, we'll be near menstrual disorders, they be nowhere in Tritia. It's just on swap bay, and it's me, a cocofaba. Say, a water, did it kind, it's missing you, say, who crying. It's your bar or woman's straw disorders, or bar the menses, Emma, or bar time, bian, or bunny, sa, or say, yao. Oba before so be menstruate no na me bia tie gune nim na ne after the boy fu after we go through sa ne man that should be one she year it me it see we mean say no kwen cause you dem say man do go na o pa wo no o meba end point no na o be hwehwe mu no na enye that time na na start here na ya dey a wo shaft e bo ni sa fofo no enye ma wo fa mu na afi akwotwe mean say no problems no e dey aba it me ko fa be a friend say osteoporosis e dey ba if you are not titled in your mind, or menses, no HMO, the menses in each other, it is said, will be a when you're menopause. If you are not in your menopause, I am no moon, you know, you move a good book, now if you was in a junk, you see, not person in a yan again. The ones who know, who knew menopause, now menses in each other, the friend of Emmanuel, now, once a year, you know, you know, name, walk away, emre, not walk away, kunya, osteoporosis, CB. There will be a friend, I said, ovarian rupture. 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
2: 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Tin kai ha. Wo be na ye wo Spintex shell signboard. Be bia wo fi be bia fa Spintex ka. Ka che mate ni say wo be si wo shell signboard. Do na ba endpoint to be perfect clinic. Na afi so tama community 22. Ko wa na so hotel na ye chi. Endpoint to be perfect clinic. Ye wo ho. Number ye di edi juma doctor do what say na nkasa e number no fa paper any pen na chi o number na to ho sisi a be wi a fre no na nkomo bi e wo ho bi a edi ana enye yaro e wi na wo so me mo yaro ye different a fre no na ni ni nkomo e to na mo na bra number no e ye 8 6 7 0 6 8 0 2 4 4 8 6 7 0 6 8 0 2 4 4 8 6 7 0 6 8 0 2 4 4 8 6 7 0 6 8 0 2 4 4 8 6 7 0 6 8 0 2 4 4 8 6 7 0 6 8 0 2 4 4 8 6 7 0 6 8 0 2 4 4 8 6 7 0 6 8 0 2 4 4 8 6 7 0 6 8 0 2 4 4 8 6 7 0 6 8 0 2 4 4 8 6 7 0 6 8 0 2 4 4 8 6 7 0 6 8 0 2 4 4 8 6 7 0 6 8 0 2 4 4 8 6 7 0 6 8 0 2 4 4 8 6 7 0 6 8 0 2 4 4 8 6 7 0 6 8 0 2 4 4 8 6 7 0 6 8 0 2 4 4 8 6 7 0 6 8 0 2 4 4 8 6 7 0 6 8 0 2 4 4

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Ma wapum den to my powers wet me a fefra. Na meda subi jina end point. Wow. 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Burning sensation, numbness, stroke. We're tuning in. I say, and open one doctor and quickly come. Number is 0244-867068. And I say 0274-234321. End Point Homeopathy Clinic. We say end to chronic diseases.

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adwuma na ye yo ye ene nkwofo na nkwati kwase de nyoma ahudo bi wura kroma afei omo de sobo no ba bebo yen de papa no da bi Ghana ye wo standard o no ti we doing that no ye no more tagness made in Ghana no we are protecting our local business creating and saving jobs supporting Ghanaian industry boosting economic growth showing national pride at all times the CIA de ya hwe proudly made in Ghana symbol no on the park dream mama yes sister ya de nyina Dina Esabia Dako

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1: Facebook live
0: I we are live on Facebook we are live on YouTube and so yeah
1: me da to ha mom
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0: we aye great news. 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Ye wa sorry fi impu na ye top no kakra na nse obu na nse aso for normal day. Omo idi on birthday a omo ye ye billboard o.
1: Ndi mi hundi.
0: Oh yeah, ebi sisi kwa zube bre.
1: Aso for normal
0: day. Yeah. Na chese bibi aye ye biano. Yen timing Mortar Guinness in film for over about 35 years day and a Mortar Guinness. Chase asum on my Ghana and ne. You know Mortar Guinness. Yenya or how bia oh yen tim Mortar Guinness once in bia the bia so no great value no and one that's crumb. Na enyo wanwa. Enyo wanwa award win by and what can want some catch me. Your opinion for
1: PD Medas and me cheer with you for you and pay. And so now can I think the one answer me question no question no answer because
0: answer you.
1: The brand I part of Ghanaian lives for over 35 years now. As now our kind of consistently providing a quality refreshment for Ghanaians. No. Definitely the connection will be deeper than just the product.
0: Yes.
1: So now can Mortar Guinness has been part of many celebrations of Ghana. And Kofu have very like found memories about Mortar Guinness. Inti Mwama main cast Mwama Nensu Mede. I think more about that. I mean, they say Ghanaians still see the value Mortar Guinness brings after 35 years. I think that's more like it. Because sometimes we hear BB, but we share the impact I make you on the people that you are doing the things for.
0: Yeah.
1: While we advert, also Mortar Guinness is so good. Sometimes you hear them away now, but you are wondering, say, are people really seeing the value? And sometimes I say, recognition is say award, Ghana Beverage Awards for Ajaji. As the product of the year for the 2025 edition of Ghana Beverage. That means the beverages in alcoholic or non-alcoholic.
0: Hey, because I didn't know. Well, we deserve it because with him, when we cast our minds back, you know, those days that Mortar Guinness was on the TV, no one here, Mortar Guinness every day. Make me can you know, so we bet you guys, I don't know, and watch
1: it.
0: Oh, so beautiful.
1: So, for me, you know, like I said, you just say Ghanaians 35 years still see say drink no yes runku because honestly your best soft drink space in Mpua Mortar Guinness from the beginning was designed not to only provide refreshment as a boy as a big share of that to quench my thirst and that is how we have treated the soft drink space but Mortar Guinness even the soft drink no it was designed and it was created not for only refreshment but for nourishment and so
0: no
1: anything that any just insulin sugar ni flavor ni carbonated whatever but brute
0: yes from,
1: which is
0: no one a more do a drown
1: which tells
0: man who say what no be yes what the vote
1: which tells you say from the beginning our dream and our business no more for brands no yes. As to saying that what we experience as soft drink space, you know, Nameka, no, it's a different soft drink. It's been here for 35 years. To some of these recognitions, just tells us, say, Ghanaians see the value. See, whatever we are doing, we just need to do it and be consistent with it. See, any age.
0: We were can say some category no one. Enough from sir. Yeah, what other brands are who go? A quite bit of us who tell you select a Mortar Guinness
1: as a brand of the year.
0: Yeah,
1: I'm personal, you know, and easy. New beverage and Casa Organa are very competitive. And some of us are soft drink, you know, very competitive. You know, organizers know only are there. Almost 70% of the power to decide among Ghanaians. And the 70% of the decision was stood in the fact say Ghanaians should vote for their you know their best beverage. And there were nominations and out of the nominations were shortlisted and then people were made to vote. And you know 70% of determining say them brand and the product of the year was from voting.
0: No.
1: And 30% was from a panel. And, you know, more panel every year. And the panel no sure maybe to say one the impact of the brand in on a category. Even the impact of the brand will society so because who your business will Ghana then home ban for so home bag Ghanaians in Fasobia then what's the point? You have to be able to give back. You know, for the panel it was not just about product, no function. But they look beyond the function of the product.
0: Okay.
1: What is the product doing for the community as well? And then I'm saying the ambassador, so they're the Mortar Guinness.
0: Mm-hmm.
1: I mean, Mortar Guinness is one of the brands that community impact is very big for us. Yeah. When you say for 4 years, you sponsor Women's Premier League, mm-hmm. or Ghana, a league, we are unkofu nshaga mabuni unkofu. 4 years, any easy but yeah, 4 years as sponsor both cash and kind for you know all these years and beyond even before football 4 years Mortar Guinness is known for a lot of things. It's a champion in sustainability and environmental sustainability, your plastic recycling campaign changing from your brown plastic to white, you know, you know, just for the environment. And I had him even yes, sourcing is so good, me not as a business, you know, leading led by Mortar Guinness, a lot of water initiatives when the panel also look beyond just the products, I'm sure community impact, then again Mortar Guinness plays a strong role there. You know, 30% from all these things from the panel and 70% from Ghanaians. And here we are.
0: That crew member na mini radio na bamu patu
1: ho
0: na mo de me have pass it with them say
1: session you say it's a good thing
0: omo na fe ye yo yi woni me say Ghana for pe Mortar Guinness pa na e di enti e na me akra was say come answer question but who free Mortar Guinness di enti na wo gidi say Ghana for pe Mortar Guinness.
1: Okay. I believe say one because at the time of its introduction, which is 35 years ago, no. You know, and downstream. Now you need malt. Who's a malt drink? Different from soft drinks that you need to one. That's not sick. And I'm from so Felix said no. Me no my day we are different from soft drinks. I mean, meeting and all that. Then here one, the fact that it was something very different, innovative. But you say it was very innovative in the category and here one. Secondly, who can we be at the beginning of the before you start interview and say it has been part of many occasions in Ghana. Wedding, party,
0: beer. Yes, sir. Or the Mortar Guinness.
1: And because of how different it was, gold. I say premium. Thank you. Anybody who went on being a
0: beer.
1: Exactly. And you know all this. Being part of all the great connection points of Ghanaians, you know, Ghanaians in Egypt, and I said, you know, in Shemubia, it was a Mortar Guinness. You know, one, it was different from this, and it's still different. Unfortunately, say, category, you know, malt category, you know, I grow. It's a difference, I've been using it time, I can't wear some, but. It has been part of different celebration occasions, very found memories, deep connection memories. Into no amount, don't know. I say, beyond, into what again is for a beer, a crabby, and I can afford it. I'm person who queen, because I say, and you know, I mean, yes, it's a very different say the malt drink category in Ankasa, I expanded, but I think Zama Bahai, let me use this opportunity to educate people. Mortar Guinness, your friend of malt because you had the malt and kasane.
0: Okay.
1: And you had the malt and kasa, which is malt barley, and it's sugum, and then Mortar Guinness. And that's how we got the name, malt. Over the years, into category, you know, but it's a category, you know, two types. Your friend of malt because you're the malt and kasane. And your what dear, people call it malt because flavored. Malt and yeah, patriotism, you know, your dear, your near, your treat, the beer, feel malt and

0: Ben ko to sugun su o not na me dey be fra na me brew na just to make sure say oh no ma at least you say in your new be
1: o no papa no papa no quality no
0: I no dey me twim mu tan I mean to me in turn to say
1: no ti na we see timi church man gana 40
0: years say no e me dey say who can say it is brewed from
1: because
0: and here one of the things I think say as a business no this for some few years now we have been very intentional about
1: because
0: in kwa na dey na him say but see no some difference abem no na e say church monko fu
1: hu say na no ya say Chinese fu bia be sha ha o mo ye mattress bia
0: ah mattress an go for to mo san dey come back
1: wo ko to asa dey akọ ga ya dey awu numa ko mu wonim ade a
0: e ko mu dey
1: come dey dey so far we bring me willing now na wo to say na
0: tell me the price ni kwam so na we boy fu na me okay but when sometimes me make say ade e be ko hu nem dey when you say Ghana nye izie yi papa nika say end point papa nika say obi any all Ghana all fast stress because economy ni kra and I respect the struggles of Ghanaians and them respect it but I can say ade ediko emu die ya mama yemfa yemfa value
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0: oh it's produced right here in Ghana you know AO2 production points your Achimota brewery you may invite so
1: okay
0: and your bakun so kasi kumasi your kasi so these two breweries all these years you produce you are and we produce na make am yeah the malt and kasani sogun ne dey no yeah jiffy farmers on north ho any dey it's produced here right here in Ghana with the malt and then sogun na dey jiffy and north no any dey brew bi awa
1: ebi awa said your product na come no we be maso ma me so bi hwe na na me ni ho but ma me so be very nice any op
0: wetin I can am o what's my translate to tree where you mean
1: or say Ghana Beverages Award 2025 the product of the year into our water greatness is to say I mean op me na me criminal responsibly ka ka o man ka be said to be good
0: me se me me say no Dr. BY can I say
1: I be hwe na be the wasi na bibi o hwe ye bi o ho a nioma hudo bi o ho a da disempo e dukom ne eto mota ginisa ye hwe ansa na ya to ana ye hwe ansa na anom ana
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1: body no ma me malt
0: me say that's the first advice I'm man ko for because go fa buy wa be ka se o ma hu bia it is a say you know yet there no but on boku film we say there be enye dinning to make us all quite first question with the first na come out I say motor you say be abi into kwa ka say motor again say na first one second one person me da Ghana for us 35 years enye easy many brands are not are not valuable for so many years Ghanaians are boy omo na mo so emu ama oh that na mo so emu
1: and then we are the panel obi the product be aba any two years
0: ago
1: would you 35 years and still counting more award I can say I'm a min kura meti hai sika ibi kura asu me so ya min shram
0: you know ya da Ghana for us ya be can some kwa some support na makam ya ni say things are not easy but me then kasa dia wadi kwa mudi ito mu all they should believe say ya momo continuous value for their money quality any nutrition we are providing that you know some will talk more again and some will say they are getting real value for their money so they should continue supporting us and I also you make sure say disappoint you until you don't want to you don't want
1: to mommy dana you better say papa yeah mommy dana sabia da kun on no a marketing manager non-alcoholic category Guinness Ghana mommy and pay 106.3 FM so and wasugusu a wotie

0: ka utie no na be kanfo eye Debrich University College of Mission ena ediama wo ne me ne wo kasai wa wo hwa eye kwan hodo a university is not just university a university a wo geni practical skills in AI, web and app development, content creation, SEOs, graphic designs, ahodo, abra, uko school no, a digital dollar drive no, you are earning whilst you study. 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
1: The shit of Kiss Condoms, see Havana Park and Restaurant, DSTV, Jaga 4 Peters, Loughrin Mouthwash, Aqua Dot Mineral Water, LPG, Asimbeltum UCL Fun Day, Malaysia.
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0: Na Prophet Samuel na amwatin. 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
1: 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Hey, a pre-World Cup international friendly match. 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Yeah, be so much now live. And you know, I am at Dumienu ni Atanase. I am Black Stars versus Mexico. Fieda 22nd May. 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I am at 12. 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

happy, happy birthday going out to you, Francisca Nyako Kese. Today is your birthday. Happy, happy birthday. Uncle Enver Emma. Oh yeah, on national service. Oh yeah, Zenith Bank. You turn 24 today. Yanko pon onka home. Happiness. Much joy. Wisdom. And your chef. 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Simon. And your

Ono Efri Eye Mothers FM Sansuna belated happy birthday Kesia Pan Confirma Nana Ohene Wa the first Queen Mother of Jumaku is Siaman Edi Adodo Ono Ankasa Edi Nemo Auntie B You are 74 years today We Efri Eye Olivia hairdresser Ono One crying And happy happy birthday Kesia Pan So Enko Enfama John Ebenezer Kwamana Aida I'm moving in Adum FM, your colleague, I name.

we are singing the Unimua, and they are first time out here. But more than South, who better do watch them? Electroland Ghana, I check the Cassia, Woto Samsung, and I said TCL, and I said Media, and I said Nascuno every week, every month. So, Woto Free, authorized Delaware, simple Woto LED, smart TV, a split air condition, double door refrigerator, and I said Woto Gas Cooker. Washing machines, sound towers, microwave, blenders, and I say mobile phone. You stand a chance to bring your chair there. What toy? I know what dial it. Yes, *928*8888#. And I say we register. register.electrolandraffles.com. 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NLA under.

FIFA sales agent. That's him in front of him. Was he experienced hospitality? Said your dad would name no. Way a lifetime memory. Ankasa. What your kaka would him say what first and answer front row access. Now we share a year football. World Cup. 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When your priority access are one kasa, way and no hassle, way a hassle free, way a pure football luxury. And don't teach us one, and then say, oh, take it out. Bet me do any achievement. Ewo Absa branch biara na what me a share World Cup e na what Philly ankasa where your World Cup experience at ya say omodin so so bet me don ho ashemu woni penin phone drink come say who pe ticket number no e 055 155 1119 and as a visit here in much experience hospitality.com. The pastor I can say Enko Enfama Penifor Yabuafo. 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

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The slow part. 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Yako Fefia, man, on Eddie Ababesi or my gun, and we're going to pay. 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For any HM.

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In fact, last year, when him said this year, said yes, I'll catch it. But the most thing, I'm going to point out the Vintage Friday, Work and Happiness, Bebre Ghana, for you know. Donnie, I was going to keep to ABM, which you know, Aisha Ibrahim. But I'm not opening myself for a city, but I'm double T. I said, I've been coming, Mavis Malaika, Iowa 05, and I face Summit, Abdullahi Summit. You didn't know, Mr. Abdullahi, Abdullahi Summit. You're from OPD, OPBD, Macrao. I'm going to point out the much, you know. Media share.

0: 106.3 FM so ni Christian Gaza kasi ebo na edru so emu ode fim ti se wo petakra ne wo sum na se wo bo esa se kasi ebo ye ebo wo wa kumam se ezurudu ya ya su mawi e present timbo media squad e obi dum ye edu ku mi mena
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0: 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Ninja, I bought the quad www.francotrading.com and francophones.com. The press order, baby, will be a farmer of Bubaro Pewzons. 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
0: Ye mungura, ensam nankasa them way, yes, I said, yeah. When it's ours, I'll be too quick, and it's a turn on a nominant tree. Then you're quite brutal, no moon, no moon, no moon, tabby po, when we are in so many a day, and Sanaja, every muscle de ponco, and a more would want so much as to the Taquine, and a cosco, and a room 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
2: 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And I put a class and try to take a passengers near there. But so far, baby, another passenger thing in our port. Now, could you mean to make us a man who are real women before about Hawaiian Bote and my Yanone Bacassa? May any new commodity or any memoir about the mechanism?
3: They
2: can match a frozen.
3: Okay,
2: what are you saying?
3: Enter an available 7:40 a.m. and a million in PSA. The train, no, the only main tribute after the city final, so I'm a train higher than Abo, main train, I'm another check back, and I say, I'm a, let you have an informal train, no, empty, no point.
2: Yeah, in case of a young man, Obama, what to say about one of
3: me? Yeah, me buy and tell my, tight thing, and me who said, back, who said, and I say, train, I say, with the under, say, the big train if you do remain section and I knew it
2: okay. Okay, you want to be a just three a kid of every be a three way and one would point along and point and right and cheap. More who wait because any amount for us, I must say, when your first time at this.
3: Yeah, who say, Oma, Omkita, Omun, Chenu, you know, your bomb won't change, I have from Omon Kasayo, your castle won't die off his form, Katubia, and I said, you say, the workers are also Omuya, Jumano, and Pastor Moba, the year maintenance worker. Not on the call, Mokas, Omuji, Omun, Chenu, who you two are, not for the net and topper, the balance as well. 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
3: I think the way no, if that call Anna and Penifon, send me a day out which you have wire. So, I'm buying them quite a wire. We can easily remove them. So, I'm going to be a man and let us a check. Anytime you remember, we are in our aid, we are able to help so that we can do that.
2: Say, okay, sir, I said that more Mobahana, Motas Force, and I did have a moment, Mamukano, why did the regional minister and Penifua? There was some woman.
3: If I
2: saw
3: another year, you do that level here.
2: Thank you. Before you continue, I'm going to say, oh, here, I'm going to say, I'm going to say, I'm going to say, I'm going to say, I'm going to say, I'm going to say, I'm going to say, I'm going to say, I'm going to say, I'm going to say, I'm going to say, I'm going to say, I'm going to say, I'm going to say, I'm going to say, I'm going to say, I'm going to say, I'm going to say, I'm going to say, I'm going to say, I'm going to say, I'm going to say, I'm going to say, I'm going to say, I'm going to say, I'm going to say, I'm going to say, I'm going to say, I'm going to say, I'm going to say, I'm going to say, I'm going to say, I'm going to say, I'm going to say, I'm going to say, I'm going to say, I'm going to say, I'm going to say, I'm going to say, I'm going to say, I'm going to say, I'm going to say, I'm going to say, I'm going to say, I'm going to say, I'm going to say, I'm going to say, I'm going to say, I'm going to say, I'm going to say, I'm going to say, I'm going to say, I'm going to say, I'm going to say, I'm going na ebeti me ye adwuma enabium
3: nya me ye adwuma ye bebo mo modern because all my technical men are around I almost see to it to say and then I was say train on itimi ko tema e san say enjumi an ko tema na ye bi ye a passengers no example if your boy home modern say akwenchi see ye be hwe say ye be ye free ho ama ekwan ma ye dogo ama train on itimi akọ ende
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3: within the Daniel Seed from Ghana Railway Company Limited.
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6: 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The receiver is now in charge of the bank and all its assets. The receiver of Swafi has ordered to hand over all the assets to the bank, to the bank. And the management also to return back to the bank. And so we will take the lead with the new systems to be able to address. But the next steps is that we need to order them to apply to the ICC.
1: Ayo abusiani awuti ye lawyer Cletus Alengan watene neno na papa kwasi ndum ya wono ena group ndum wodi animu ese ye mfinsunie ne nsunu gujem se ya chese atete ya wafemu ni ni apoto no ho a eti wona wodase o wodase
6: It's been a difficult seven years. We want to thank family, thank all of our employees. We've had very loyal, hardworking employees who have stood with us all these years. And definitely good thanks to Almighty for keeping us healthy enough to be where we are. Because this has been a very, very tough, very difficult time that we have gone through.
5: abushia asem ni ni tietie mu ane se Dr. Papa Kwesi Ndumo se wo da wo mu eta na chi emfie nso aho yirayira ya wafem wo adwuma yefo yi one no ye adwuma se ne wo gina mu epeme man wo no oda wase na yenko managers a omuo group Ndumo omu baako ene na no fori wusu na na wa maso na na ma ho.
4: You know,
5: but you know, know,
4: hello,
5: Nana Bibi Aboko, dear.
4: Yamiadum.
5: Papa was in Dumnia, ye tia, cryer, chasa, ye tia, as an wasanoa, same fien son, and where ya what femu, sena ye bisase, GN service and loan, sep. 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
4: me na wate bebe na mi sha bio da ama me me America sa and there the master me see 2019 we 2026
0: so
4: ah you know I see ye kasa ya ma obi ase onte. I turn that which are true, Yadu. What do you call a how Kesimu, a hoche Kesimu, a Nguase Kesimu? Ah, Yaku Ponkutin, a Okusa,
0: a Jimmy, a
4: Hindu, the Nemo Kafu, which is Yvonne Hindu. And a workers, you all. Either workers will be Wabandena, Yama be Wankoye, and Kofu the Wano. With the crucifying. They are guided spiritually by Jeremiah 29 verse 11. For I know the plans I have for you, declares the Lord. Plans to prosper you and not to harm you. Plans to give you hope in the future. And then 2 Timothy 1 verse 7. For the spirit God gave us does not make us timid, but give us power, love, and self-discipline. When the magi na yasuma yada ko akwa ene appeals court, wetu wa asuma ye katse wano wete wa asropon a ene wa maruli for the restoration of the license of GM Bank. And you say kiana yas such the process idia. Ghana man, GM Bank, Yaba back.
0: Imagine
4: we are going to my year and I bring Nara. You are being engaged. Now you are Ghana economy. Now you hope you are ma. Imagine what is here when you are my year. On a very difficult moment. How are what did the thing do? You need a soda, no, be a
0: Jimmy.
4: I say, Siano, you mean I have to come. You are one day. Your process is a queer or the Yafado, a dubia, Baba Coyedo, the Bafado, Yako Coye. Siano, I want Zena, Wabe Shayemu. Yeah, you man, I'm saying, Queer, yes, I be a rebuke. You will need to be able to, yeah. Na and plan baby Tiano. Yeah, atmosphere there, yeah, business environment for Ghana Tesia. Mammy and the Okoye. Okoye. Yes, it's your business people you hope. They will be wrong. When you break that's a dog or cough, that is for Kwampada. He is diligent. Ukraine over there, the fight, you know, on your easy. But when you are grounded in faith, not a thing, I mean, easy. Yes, a fight, the righteous fight. Nyako pon ne kun na ekwa. Oba bua na edin kun.
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4: I'm there. Hey, I'm home. I'm doing
0: what? I'm doing what?
4: Court man, I'm ordered. My court man ordered, sir. I say the lawyers know they watch out for class, eh? Well, Yamana Wire,
0: the
4: institutions now. Court ama on Monday today, other way you be now. Now you're not from. Now you did the moon come on back and forth. Now you should baby or the other party. This is our premature. They have a Kadamanya Manyamani and that because ruling, you know, official ruling, not over Kawansa.
0: Now,
4: a lawyer, no, so what wrong, what the call? Now, yes, sir, yes, that's it. A pana, you betum, ya yema, bibia, wakoye. In see, oh, yeah, they are the bank, you know, over chassis. Oh, yeah, they are more than 8 to 8, yeah, better 28. Court, na kasa. 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
0: ye
4: ni bank of Ghana akasa me agye license ye ejuma ko ye ni
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7: The councils for Famibafo Abronye moved the application and the Attorney General did not oppose to the application, which for us we felt that it could have been done yesterday, because if they were going to go and come back and say that they have no objection to the application, why didn't they do it yesterday? But be as it may, the court has granted the B application subject to some condition that the court has said, which should not be a problem for the accused. So we are happy that this justice has been served, and we have been very consistent from day one that this is a case of misdemeanor, which a bill should not have been an issue at all at the circuit court. But as the trial died at the circuit court did, which we had to come back to the high court. Indeed, we find the conduct of the trial judge as unacceptable, in some extent a misconduct. It's not something that we are going to just let go. We are filing a petition to the Chief Justice.
0: Ani ya ekuti ya ya chocho fo panyi na wogyna ho edema MPP amanyoku wo sono ma Justin Frimpong kodi anono eno asi abronye asema woka ye wenyas mu obi nkan ninjini ni mako wani ewu sabia msabia nyado 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Yan Fan can't jam, can say, and say, I'm main. Ain't you umbra no main one, I said, you could raise one quarter patrim. Patrim and Dabeni, a vein as a jazz, some of the Yakas and the Unum to Bui. Where the Adaban Nechana, and it's one to one, a more radiatum, they said, when you traded him you. When yes, when you traded himself, 72 years, you won't go fee. No, I need a bush, you have one question, boom, then one quarter, you have a Bible born in Kroon. Never knew for Penina one in the DNA, we are called your punk from our church room. Any MSAS were Penini, yes, you have one of the Ajaqua and Yano Kaunasa, Bele condition, wait there. Wabena scared to me, Aqua, Yeni, Nipami and me, Wabena Biamako Dina Kajina Munosa, Womu 2 1, and more any man, we are way and to cry, Bibia to be done.
8: General Secretary Kai, no, ne di kai aye ye written submissions. Inti ye baya my lady tenase no. Eno bisa ye inse ye saka process bi efi attorney general wa e opposi ana. Ye se debi en sanka bibia. Obisa attorney general no se oni opposition bia. And then she went ahead to grant the bail. Every 2 weeks of bail report, 100,000 Ghana cedis, 2 sureties to be justified. Ye bisa mi amiti those conditions. But the key point na ye making the application is we misdemeanor. E ade as even omu convicted na e fine. The fact say you did kind deny no bail at the circuit court. Now I say so you assigned chance to say 24 hours, you know. To say you say nyadi and canina but Germany done as you say a repair.
0: Opanina quotieni ni abronya DC. Ah, and when you're barely in the mirror, new for penny, I want in the dear new lead cancer. A quick charge, no, quadro upon chroma, and watch a chase in Monaga.
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5: 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It's in Robert Ninim, so he's in Nanny and I'm quite me at a quiet no offer. It would do quite me the Mikwa and Mobi and Connie baby. Drop and yeah, what you today? Well, dining chem, well, dining chem, well, dining chem, and wait here and not to cock it to answer. Power yet to say, Tim, I'm a drop and you know, and that cake take it in Kuakuno. Now, so one Kunupono, drop and you know, bubu. And yet, you need him because ya, and yet, St. Gregory Hospital, and one with an aqua. Only look do one more,
0: St.
5: Gregory. I asabi, I'm going to do one more, nibble some. Robin, you see a doctor for Jan, so then, Adia, Yentia Mani Boimra.
9: You must balance Kakra. I meant, you are not put to no film, air container, film, but my son will be in book. Turns the corner, I banter the other day. I can't am a modern hospital.
10: Tilano, damn that folks that travel in the film, a buyana, a balancing, a car with sukum, na container, if he's in a better. 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Nano, Oshe, Ekwan, Kakana, Wayan, Tomo Fasu, no Musi from Babia, Onyan Ye.
5: Abusiani, and then no Watiano, one more drop of one in Nipa, one Munia, what do any creature we see who yet be drop and near one cabby shame would drop and ye gain them more, what die at a day, Tedia Cassiato no so. 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

0: reminds me, Walker, I want to show you something.
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0: What is it?
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0: Richard, where can I get this?
1: 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You can search it everywhere online.
0: Wow. Thanks so much. This is what real man does. If you continue like this, maybe love wouldn't be painful anymore.
1: I never stop loving you.
0: They teach digital skills and can even earn money from it.

0: friends.
1: Do you trust them?
0: I'm sure. They're breaching Ghost.com. Look, I know you've been going through a lot. And I think at this point, you need to give this a try.
1: Yeah, I'll try it.
0: You still have your certificates, but you don't have any job. I think this is the best job opportunity for you.
1: Yeah. Thank you
0: try
1: very much.
0: It. Don't forget to try it, okay? Yeah.
1: What's the name again?
0: Debridge University.com. Don't forget.

0: something.
1: Why?
0: You people were there talking and I was just here, like I don't matter.
1: Well, I didn't even know you were here. Elizabeth showed it to me. She knows I'm struggling and she just wants to help. I believe when we start, things will change for us. Why does it feel like you hit your own friend? It's like you hate me. Why?
0: What else do you want me to say again? I'm tired of all this, Oka.
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0: Menu mi enu betu anamone de ni ache Blessed Hand of God Ministries International. 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
0: 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Now what do you know about Namuja San Babi Mua? 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Oh, here, Baroglobin, the syrup, and any capsules, a babuapa. Your iron room, vitamin B12 room, not a folic acid room, a boy, and a few whom you are. Be our bobo to Mirkabi, and now that's why you're home to two way, maybe. Oh, here, no door gel, no door gel, no. Your eyes any hot or the sa was a form motto. A GD drew back up if I know Lumi Trust and then my lady drew a cemetery in infantry in Abuma. Roses I drew the cemetery in infantry in one. Oh, see, an answer of a pet a buono or co. You want a suspension in a tablet in tea. 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
0: to us and any in Kenya via sim. Who are social media handles?
1: Adam Bacho, Mary, social media handles in here, Kwame Munukum.
0: Okay.
1: Oh, TikTok.
0: Okay.
1: And Facebook, Munukum Junior.
0: All right.
1: Bacho, and open a musu.
0: Mate, Wakuma Swadi and Sobatorium, no. Still open so to Kaka.
1: I'm a Bacho, but where are you futu? 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
1: Amen. 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

0: Ekudi enkomo Prophet Elijah nana Eden abeka yensa odi eradi asem ebre na bifa sofo ni ebeka sa mameva happy birthday sem kesiye we Emma Francesca Nyako Kese Francesca Nyako Kese ene your 24th birthday. May your new age come with much joy, happiness and wisdom from your uncle Simon, your mother Fina, your auntie Ruth and the entire Claudette family. 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Happy birthday to you. Titi me producer and the way about me far the mountain Francesca. Happy birthday to you. Why me da sipa
1: Tavu?
2: Yes sir.
0: In Ingomo.
2: Yes
0: sir.
2: This week, yeah, we me your bumpire say, Bia be ye at the amount, send a wootia foot to sem any preaching, any yamia samon quadian sem, bibia dum de maubia and wootie, when yanko pong fan 2 minutes and one din so, na on friend be a quine, I can see, and for my say, when your bread, na a baby, I would say, I doom worship. May God continue to honor you and not fail you. May whatever you wish to happen to your life come to pass in the name of the Lord Jesus. And then menu beche euradia semeya futuasem. Ah, yatuli di say your words and their consequences. Your words and their consequences. Oni pebiara. 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Witchcraft cannot do anything if you will not open your doors for witchcraft to operate in your life. The power that is inside of you, the spirit that is inside of you, the grace that you carry is greater than the witchcraft you fear of. Adia bia wo ye ebe ye dwuma ma so wo be hwe wo kasa wo be hwe nkomodie wo be hwe nanfo samu yi a adia bia wo ye bia na ebe wie ye ama wo onyankopon bo wiase or the Bible am I and the Bible serves as a manual a servant to say and you shall should die woman or krata onipa hwe na bra bo so ye no sua onyankopon asem yi a abre biara obe nante asase so a onya program biara ese so onya ewurade beyi afi problem bia mu se yehwe anusu ya according to the scriptures in Proverbs chapter number 18 verse number 20 and 21 was say from the fruit of their mouth a person's stomach is filled. From the fruit of their mouth a person's stomach is filled. A fruit of their mouth your stomach will be filled, and with the harvest of their lips they are satisfied. And with the harvest of their lips they are satisfied. Or since we shall want no su ya, we shall walk us a year, and yes, some beer this is a ma one no kwa manipia fumuba. Nipa ya dia biara wutwini wo trip and as a umma bia kwai ma everywhere no mu pie asem biara nipa ka bia wone brea as a bia fi nipa no mu ba asem biara wodi wanuka akire wunua bia no has a time that word must come out of you obia obia nanu no kasa at the same time okasa asem bia pese oka or you're free because the being shadow so or you're free because on shame maybe as you know sandy panning your problem at any time. If you are listening to me, you are privileged to hear this word of God today from Adum FM, Adum Worship. fellowship today that you must be able to sieve your words. You must be able to calculate your words. You must be able to know the time when to say this and when to say that. You must be able to know the particular people you are chatting with or you are communicating with. You may not know the spirit they carry. You may not know what drives them. You may not know what is inside them. You may not know what is buying your words. Onipa no masem, eye sunsun bi aduani odie. 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Onipa no masem oka, eye sunsun bi aduani. Sa wanka sa ye, na wo de wo shebre ko to abontin, wo de wo niamba wo twini hu na ko to abontin, wo de wo dae so na ko to abontin a, wa bra bo be ye tse se ne Joseph abra bo wie wo prison. Se ye nyankopu adomo a. And go to be my bonding be of Emma Mayan necessary. Because whenever you share your thoughts, whenever you share your dreams, whenever you share your ideas, whenever you share your secrets to people, and you always say to them, you don't have a secret. If you are boldly to say, I don't have a secret, then you have a problem. You want the people to be a bold, but God just have your mini secret. Now, only people be a secret. Secret. Only people are on your own problem, so that's as your secret. Obronsam kura was secret. And it's a way your secret now to be a bold. Now we catch any person maybe a mini secret. Now we secret to be a dear be a to make a quad bond here. And your woman tongue was separate for four four. And your man go for me what bra wouldn't even say what tongue was separate. I say on the part. I say the fruit of the mouth of a person, his stomach is filled. So on the part, you're a juman, that's what I'm going to do. The dear man, I'm me. Ejire ne numa samso ejire ne kasa so asa ba bible kanu no physically dia we ye adwuma de wonsa ye adwuma ana urade ma wo me ba so nsum ri ase ko betume de wonsa ye adwuma ba wano be se we adwuma so muaye ade biara wo ka be se we adwuma so muaye asa with the harvest of their lips they satisfy. 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How would they sell their words? How they communicate outside? 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Because if you don't take care, something will take your words. And you are this member of my country of BOTM. So, and now we shall who see ye. Now we shall wukasa su ye. We shall depart woman di kobo su ye. Now we shall die as well su ye. And yes, sir. Assemble to me at home. I will pray one show wukasa su ye. And sebe bre to me see our who mwa. O nipa ni sumwa ye. Soon, soon, when you pen to Sumwaya, if we say, who are crying, if we say, who will soon, soon, and also when you pen, when your spirit is outside, you may not know. When your soul is outside, you may not know. We think always about our physical body. Maybe I yet in a physical, and you're not by your name, baby, I am. Obe to me from home. Now they are shady, I'm not stopping. Now they are back to the so. Every new mass summer, what can't he? What can I say? Joseph, me and Nuna can say, what dies so for the Norban? Mumma Yachin on the Afanisha, Munawem, Mumma Yachin on the Asha, baby, and the Dias on the Bedu, and never be Biara was so Diago Kodu, Diaso Papa was so. Went to the Asha with Diaso, so ye, and I just saw the bomb pack at you, and they said, if I have sold my word, I have sold my future, I have sold my world, I have sold my children. If you have sold your ways, who stone was some out on a warrior? What don't was some out on woman? What don't was some out on woman? What don't was some ah, you ready? Cause a man, or bit to me, pray ye, not in the double back portion, not in a quay, and as not in each year. Oja meba we ni o onu na ekwa brochire nu meba we ni o o ka se ni pa de ti o ni nyina e de o mani chi asem na wo ka no ana wo ka se ni pa wo mu chi a wo ba di na e de o mani eje wo so kwa brochire na da chi a wo be nya wo da chi papa no. You may sell it out by introducing your future. So one show who ye, one show kasa ye, one show nipa ye, wahwe usuma ya wanu so bete wo no na nya mapa urade de paul se fabras asisu no na waton so da so ya kom che ya bible ya woni pa bebre gu mountains a wo mo bompa ye ya woni pa bebre a wo mo twa nyame anim ya woni pa bebre a mo ye fasting ya woni pa bebre a mo sum nyame ye pa ba wo manu geta wo mantumi antumunti amanda brabo so ye tia wo. According to Matthew chapter 15 verse 10 to 11, Bible says Jesus called the crowds to him and said, listen and understand. What goes into someone's mouth does not defile him, but what comes out of the mouth that defies him. What has more guy? If you can listen and listen good, if you can listen and listen well, and if you can put all your trust in it, and you can take it as a great note in your life, then I am assuring you that life is going to favor you. Life is going to favor you. You will be people who are What kind Bible according to verse number 15? From Matthew chapter 15, verse 15, I say, and Peter said, explain the parable to us. Are you still so dull? Say the Lord to Peter. I say, don't you see that whatever enters the mouth goes into the stomach and then out of the body? But the things that comes out of the person comes from the heart, and those defile them. May God bless you so much for listening to the word of God. In Jesus' name we pray. Amen.
0: Amen.
2: God bless you.
0: Bless you, Jesus. But your number no?
2: Your number no is 0242 176 137. And here was 0202 199 516.
0: Okay.
2: 0202 199 516.
0: Life
2: and Colored.
0: That will fine.
2: Oh, Achimota Petroleum.
0: Okay.
2: Yeah.
0: All right. It will be a Drew Petroleum almost the same.
2: from business of a family life school and okay. As a police post.
0: Okay.
2: You are offering on my way. You can pick him.
0: All right.
2: God bless you.
0: So, I'm going to see you, Bishop, and I watch your center. I will see you. I had the idea of live worship. I see me that TTS is Sammy, that's Danny, Jeff, and Afe, Tomenso, I say, Medidi Kojobu, I think Collins, your fan crato, a sipe. Papa Bills, African, Jerry Justice, any of you Kwasu team, no, any of you Kwasu Jumedi, any better to us, Swamahun. Bye bye.
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0: 4 p.m.
1: I had the grand finale.
0: Arsenal versus PSG.
1: Yeah, sure. Giants, Chris.
0: No life commented.
1: Yes, what to my family? Yes, and better.
0: Twine, Winnie.
1: That's a match in the Bonneria.
0: You have to move forward. Preparation.
1: Nasa Nasabonin Kumasasi.
0: So look cool.
1: It's a death in this
0: one. 30th May.
1: Our Tia Vana Tema Community 9.
0: That's a better museum fund.
1: Are you free?
0: It's my issue.
1: We are here and we just
0: need a powered bar to my fam.
1: And you have to TV.
0: We'll pinch the mobia.
1: 0242-376-445.
0: Nasco,
1: Soccer Bet,
0: the digital
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0: the Havana Park and Restaurant,
1: DSTV,
0: Jaga 4 BTS,
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0: 2026, he have won a Bayer Day. Tema Bayer Day. When it's your free UEFA Champions League, a Bayer Arsenal. And now Paris Saint-Germain. She just be a warm in Shelter match in Mumu or Jan Screen Soccer with Tia Vana Tema Community 9. A sample from UCL Funding. Afi. Ayaja. Oh, Banis was on Concro. And up on 19. Yes, yeah, good. Yahoo, Drone, your Tedia Pines, Asia. I emphasize football competition. When I just shoot out challenge, your money, Mema. Jim the Potter Challenge. Fun quiz. Sacre. Sesabibri. I tell you a big deal if you win to me. Afri Hotel and Uni. 4 p.m. I had the grand finale. Asna versus PSG. Yes, sure. Giants, Chris, or no. Lama is coming to Yasua to my family. Yes, I'm better. Twine, Winnie. That's a match in the Bonneria. You have to move forward. Preparation. Nasa, Nasa, Bonin, Kumasasi. Solo cool. It's a date in this. I had 30th May. Our Tia Vana Tema Community 9. That's a better museum fund. Are you free? It's my Asia. You're here. And we just see a powered bar to my fam. And you're on TV. We'll pay you the movie. 0242-376-445. Mefuasias Nasco Soccer Bet the Digital Case Condom Siavana Park and Restaurant DSTV Jaga 4 BTS Laughing Mouth Wash Aqua Dot Mineral Water LPG Assembled from UCL Fun Day Malaysia.
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5: Oh, yeah, I'm not going to be able to do it. I'm not going to be able to do it. I'm not going to be able to do it. I'm not going to be able to do it. I'm not going to be able to do it. I'm not going to be able to do it. I'm not going to be able to do it. I'm not going to be able to do it. I'm not going to be able to do it. I'm not going to be able to do it. I'm not going to be able to do it. I'm not going to be able to do it. I'm not going to be able to do it. I'm not going to be able to do it. I'm not going to be able to do it. I'm not going to be able to do it. I'm not going to be able to do it. I'm not going to be able to do it. I'm not going to be able to do it. I'm not going to be able to do it. I'm not going to be able to do it. I'm not going to be able to do it. I'm not going to be able to do it. I'm not going to be able to do it. I'm not going to be able to do it. I'm not going to be able to do it. I'm not going to be able to do it. I'm not going to be able to do it. I'm not going to be able to do it. I'm not going to be able to do it. I'm not going to be able to do

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2: 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To say, what is this one? Na yema. Ma won sanka Infinix Hot 70. It sounds say Helio G100 Ultimate Process Energy. So we use to upstairs. Now so we go game so dear. 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Infinix Hot 70 energy. It's a mix now in shoe. And a foot through. And when you're doing casa. Now to see a dear. So we'll sabe kabako dear. 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Easy buy. 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Pay later. A bama. Who dear to your 400 Ghana CDs pay. Now be babe. Yeah, Infinix Hot 70 near and there. For easy buy. I was 059-692-0578. Infinix Hot 70 this year. And what Infinix retail shops are. And what Ghana memo you now.

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Ed de Bruta. No me a sound bar prem pepe. Ahaya Dum 106.3 FM. Yamo akwaba ediba ofie kwan so, of course your own show. For today, Thursday, the 21st of May 2026. Yeah, no time from now till 6. Yeah, the news are trial so. And I say Kesel come out say what you need. Now on the air, A-Track Jenny, no. Till 6 in the PM. Yami Shaw, baby.

Munia Maniemu, Abremu Dinano, where rather coming home, Udi Buane, Nama Menya, and it has and you must say, no, and until the end, Punamifa Nawasi, and the end, Punamifa, you are.

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You got a situation in here. Last Sunday, na mekoye ensroma ewa Adum TV show from here Ahara Studios. 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Hey! 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You know why you're so say, cha! I brought in so in Shasia Crano, metititititi, baby in the news. Yeah, various assemblies need now, no, yet to tell you, I can't hold the money at the idea of making sure, say, in so in Shasia Tra, you know, those flats, you know, be a thing in the past. So what happened? Meti, I must think I'm more, shana, you know, drinks, I don't need now, just a mock claim, you know, mukama. And you have a band say, anana, your beans be kaka. Hey, because you have to tell a cow don't know more. And the Mudawa, and this there. That's your shiny to tune your may. I'm sure you need a better try. I see with a family and family and family. A bad drink. Oh, because say, Obey, say, oh, what are they and found? Mimi is sure to a 12 10 days to cry. And you're there in Sudoku time if you know what I'm saying. But eh, be a baby, I may far come if you know. Ube do. So, if I in there, what do I say? If you are saying, Makwa Juma Pond, the Sprinters, nothing, me who road, me who gutter, me who pavement, not the me who are you, who said that was a shame. A place that's supposed to be a street, road, made for vehicles. Now, I done in Sue, tie or I say, the boat and the phone. I mean, how? It would mean, I said, and found. It's as all the idea, what in concourse. There be.

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0: 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Number 2, 3 wise men, Matthew chapter 2:13, 3 wise men, a broom kushia Jesus Christ, a wonderful front. O kwa, o shaw moman, a frank Jesus and mel. Om de man, a man, and a among some proper friend. And yes, when ye keke, when ye yan sanakasim, by your propano from early age, and an imam, and both spiritual and physical, and one guiding all angles, and from more special, a comedy guide, but friendly, God in a slam, protecting one, and ye, and we ye didn't impede him. And a young man, I a woman, I'm a spiritual guidance today. What you say? In this spiritual guidance, there, and to be to me, walk or look it down from my pa, by assassins, you near tomb for one and yani a home home nenam Ephesians 6:13 Paul can see me o se adofo nenuanom 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kwee a bisa kwee in the tea a free adian one a disaffir me na say
2: it's a jasa a rather said that one
1: there being comfort so we dear my favorite
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0: 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The Yama Manish Mubi. And two real Bushim Bushimana Brabuma sanity. 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Why any panel Bushim to second thing? The moment will be breaking and tell us a pow. 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
0: 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Then we are so you and your tomato oil and boarding. Emri bi meko South Africa. 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Oh Mandela Square ko hwehwe okakra. 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Ye wure wure so bi ho na. Bi hu say some bill bi ho. Ye the oil gum. Eya no nte service. Na a pyramid bi so ene eya 7 ba ko mfin free 3 other side 3 other side. Na ba bi esi esi grass bi mu. 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Me twa me kwa hwa me ah. 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At the same thing, I didn't know, Jerry, at that time, I didn't know, make $15,000. I didn't know, why you know, and yeah, I didn't know, design it is a year, it is a good one, and you do all your goom, a year service, a good $15,000. At the Mary Medley, the oil you look good, yes, and answer. Yes, you shouldn't give us about the bunny at you. Or yes, sacrifice in the end was about the bunny at you. Baby, the boom, it was about the booty. Ojamani Barahe, Babu, so by we know about your mercy, Abrosang. But in a jack on cell phone. Was in a bad news for two, so by we move and see. Who quiz the Mufan and come once I say I'm better than Mufa Bimano. And to show by we are not by ye, and it be a common call heaven. And to tell ye. So be young Quajim Pokuranwa with that sacrifice, who missy can't go and shall have whom Kobe. This answering. A brand typical yes in Cheng. Who was for children in Papa? And yes, Sadden, our friend Papa. Ubi and where your Papa Jinian Kupon. And was a Diana Ope, was a maiden when you're down. And yes, I say, oh, good man, Simdun. And you, a mokrono, and Sawadia. Oh, Grand Shendin was Ura. Maybe a Hebrew in the free more for me, do in Aso. Yes, Shani D was an old town, was a Kadia Bakope. Papa Tony, my wing and a fire door, a fire sacrifice. Who we are, bra, Mabinian Kadia. Adama, yes, I'm fine, quite young man. If you be say, yeah, the Makaman Fanchaqua. It doesn't make sense. Yes, Mua, the million Kadia one, let's see, Potoni or fire sacrifice. Who we are, Bradino would be some on Sabeca. Was see, my brand tradition, he did was yes. Me or the for me a businessman. Me japa dear dos mint me ye. And was the same to me ye sacrifice in India. And quite an hour shushan, one sanka. And there for the bar branch you went to me a mountain, quite everlasting life when ya. And to a yak when you're following ya, sumyami. When ya come, oh ya, curse. Oh, be a bit dear, ready to be a ready transforming a life. So, with dear, ready to you need a spiritual and physical transformation. Now we show you. We should be brave. Yes, we must be seen. Now, but prima, we detail rather than ask. Assemble the okay. We show you. Show courage, show you. We should be rather harder than sabre count. And to harder than sabre count, I'm a man. So much we show not cheer me. I'm not the man. Say come and come.
1: So, Sana, etia, minimum say say the work can be there. We be able to say. Obedi because
0: yes,
1: line dance.
0: Yeah, say so di. Charlie was so di.
1: Nemum, and ye biya no. Kwan bena the believer. Ye meka ya na me di.
0: O kasama jirifu.
1: Yes. Ebeti mi a fast, ebeti mi a sexy, eye speed. Ati mi di a pumpon. Because omi yangu teaching si ne anu zay. And you may be the CC Quima,
0: yes,
1: ye dear intimima.
0: So,
1: in the spiritual realm, near the crime, but you bet me a fast way, bet me a breaking in their faith. I feel say, Nipper be see ye, dear
0: one, Nipper be a bit to my tomb pon. We have a sub wording. Genesis 14:18. A bribe bram on page, I shall see a pen with Jenny Mekisadek, and then who question is that? To Mekisadek, yes, spiritual, human in Yaman. Tama David better could not know us for me, and they tiny God. Said you for me, you didn't know my day in your man. We did for Isaiah.
1: We didn't mean John Wooner. Message me, Obedia, and just was a good day, Openny. This interview must be played in every church on Sunday mornings before everything starts.
0: Yes. Everything. I say. Your problem are you facing is a kind of thing. Usher and that sorry. And the 34 and sorry. Difference near by a copy. Kind of thing are sorry. Say, or so full pretty we are. Who are you? So full pretty we are. Who come say? So full pretty we are. We tear dance, the end can was solid demo. Mm-hmm. Get the microphone back, a dance here. A boy, the paper to me, to like what I natural say. Yes, here, castle. No, I'm a can, mumbling next week. Say, say, sudden my yayan. I saw for Natiago my yayan. Ye pretty we are, ye two jum. Ye two jum, we are your cofinia, my apon. I had a son a cum. Deliverance a cum. Commission a cum. Intermediate, the benefit of the spiritual fruit, no. When you panic, I've been a dear man, yes, I would deal, young farmer. Until suddenly over 70-80%, your preacher are quite a suffer by Baba Tudum. Quite a suffer to do with your Bell Cofiniama. I understand you. commission ni ho, deliverance ni ho. So the power of liberation, the power of liberation. So I would you tell you now, it was a sunny, if I suffer him, bubukunia, jam yariya, yeah, this one. So I tell you, ni ho biyamu, so say ni ambassador na ni okofini yama. Any trial to boy went to our for who I am. Now is I say, I don't know about who. I'm a crown American. So I'm a credit to Sabi. Me a sofu. And to the American, you know, but just Monday, Tuesday, sister B. A bawa, not on to me transit. Now, well, Bremsy sister then was in the Chidumpe. Now, we unit the phone, actually, and what you try. Scandal me and what you trading in our picture, I will fool so. Let you dump in a penny benny sing. Now, I'm seeing the doctor saying, oh, quite sorry. No, so me quite sorry. Let's not force you a pop rapa. Now, I'm okay. Now, doctor saying, was one so many surgery. I will let you dump in. Now, I have 500,000 Ghana. And I'm so yeah, Juma Benosu, where you teach any? Then I cut you 1,000. 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dwuma wie blam. Lady, I said, I said, I know that would in a chia da ho. They say, a dear beloved to me and yet a measure. I thought to me, put him was or said that, mean to me, Mumuas and Famine and Sam Coffum. I said, dear beloved to me, will be on. Not for oye. I thought him. Oh, Mamma told I know my back answer. Sister Bako was in my jam, my son. I said, I remember. Oh, Mam Bako, Jerry, Mamma Bako, me money thing. Pinny said, instant, no. My miniature 50,000 Ghana.
2: Wow.
0: I was saw them on open. 50,000 Ghana. Now 50,000 Ghana with the Amuruko Finiama. Jerry, say Yami Mania Fahu dia. Sam was running Bubuko Nia. And you now Becaso. A Jumanan Kasan Kasan Kasan Becasano. Now I saw the Banya Fahu dia. And you are saying some about the other yarding. Now say it's a same BC, ya. No baby say, I will crop for a year by Solomon and somebody and a mountain and crop for baby Jasper. Now we jerry, Yamia from Swiss shop. No be a new man. Oh, I saw this about the other day. Lady Mbaba Kwa Kren, you tell very minicent. The papa we voted in. And now, Banus, Yababon Saka Crossida, Manango. Oh, Yan, yes, this is Kabadu. Why, ye? Yamena Moswama, my beer, Miss Talk. The party at all. The Samba Jas, other questions, and somebody at the Wanye. The Baba calls with this new papa who recently, and somebody else at the man Wanye. San say, the Juma Cosso. So to me, shine a ma into a bad ass and somebody I think.
2: Mammy Fang into a china, Yenfang Komono AC. Said ye, Osha Sena, and I will can pose Messer Mekaya and call a bring me a course
0: as understanding it
2: teaches. So, difference being and I award the early church and the modern church.
0: And one because this will say, early church, you know, any modern day. Any church, you know, says of all pretty we are. And pioneer the set to me to see fear. And Konya Bubu, Satan cried the passage and in Rianconia. And Konya be pretty me Bubu, and one every year come and massam, and change your minimum. I was all demo. Titian Sodom, a young woman, a yajuman, by a nano, a Bible school, a yajuman. And now you are suddenly be broke. I want to invest in fast of who? It's a fact. For a generous, what do you acquire research? You want so that a second, second, will crew so one could invest our table of one year of what that and I buy phones who own so certificate, invest certificate. One for 2 million, a home money on also certificate. So, also certificate, dear, and could be investing graduate, kita masters, and can money to me. But what you mean here, Pam? 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
2: bishop
0: 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Look at what this is. Into a soon to a man where the empire will bump him and so to me. And to look at what this is. And to so soon a woman in Penya found you no medin. Aira. And to Nipal Quasari Jaw. No more planet. And to be a question more than 20 years, there is no change.
2: That was it, sir.
0: 10 years, there is no change. And in a many people, Brebem will be introduced to the Abaco, no Bobo, no Dimutu. When you say, sir, who is here being? Son said, the Abaman a quaint draft, sorry. The Abaman a life was a son of Quail. And to read the essence
2: as of what I saw next week. It's
0: my son. I'm going to say, or tear the friendly, but I saw for the preacher, I won't say. So for preacher, you're in 2 money. By yes, you know, I didn't achieve a bonitino. Or preacher, I did 2 money, yeah, near my baby. By me, you know, I saw for the dinner, you're in preacher, you're in CB.
2: So my contact number,
0: my patrol, your location here, Castle Queen Suhaya, Wager Dam opposite, Ofa car, no do Wager Dam, Sunano, what's the driver's in Bishop Bonigas? We see what on some left, a son of crown, yes, see flag be bray, a white, yep, paint to a white. And I would try to a boot to noon swap. We try to a boot to a quana, we see Sim Bishop Bonigas, a quana, so we go, Kakra. Mampatro, a telephone number, 0248-644-776. And 0557-935260. 0557-935260. Nyame adomo wachina ye mpa abode e Wednesday. And a kwesie dan so e yojasun. Ye de preachi wi a ye tu amone ye sayare. Nti obi a wutie me no kwesie da ba. Yare da so abra. Mfa ntran fie ngu. Ah, sister, what you and Kwama? We better than 500,000 Ghana for surgery. Hey, my age, you make 1,000. We had them 4,000, you know. Now, who did you?
2: All right.
0: Who rented that room? And to a China, may you be sack. Okay. What's an opa? Mr. Tano passes. My point, we are three. A bisa, yes, you show a shebrim. To be a person, you show a shebrim. A wound, you may have cost me a diriban, a genie flasian. What's an abbey, a surgeon, a young man, what's China Friday. To be a way, Tim and Obia, or show me be a way internet and so on. Or fra, with magic direction, the action process, and running sweating your baby. Now, send a fan with your tunnel swap. Send will be a yard sent to be any toss or keke. I will to me chair and says the key. We just went to me a mamma says the kind of found your toss. Be a bills will be worth one more than your dear. I'm a kingdom and we

too much. I've been going on any programs too much.

0: 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Mother sanitizer at the amount. Now near man so pe se usine nitra gupo kama mother powder ewo and the mother washing powder no ye improving no at the oxy plus ashumuti kwenye mani yupo sanso and a mother renzo and also it taking care of the toughest things na Unemani na kikawa wumbiano eina efimo ubenya mother product in nebi ewo stores outdoor in emu nationwide. Have a refreshing start every day with mother like no other. I say, send my way. What you say? No way. 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Obey dial *165# on MTN. Now, if you are signing up, wait me and enjoy life insurance cover up to 19,170 Ghana cedis for yourself and a free cover for one family member. 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It will now for being to so dial *165# this year and for be to so. Nekai, Neshem so say, say, my way, Kase, no way. MTN so say, and they. Isim no wabit me activity and we answer by our sway abeto sante and unti download my MTN app no from the Google Play Store App Store na fe wako seamless today what was for one wet me activity MTN eSIM on your phone. Now wet me enjoy the sweet seamless life everywhere you go. You can write your bad the Echo Bank music should be there to achieve na fee your coffee
1: and sheesh. I said it's your to do I know I know boko why. Ago.
2: Yes, Bramu.
1: Hey, what would you have what you sano?
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0: Guess, guess, be about one skin there that's awesome motorway.
3: Wow, you're from Cobos and Ghana.
0: Expensive ladies say, and we have a funny sister's skin, Papa BC. You're better than Mohawk.
4: Remember, you're too much common. 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I'm a Yajari. 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
3: Duffy's, who are you? 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
4: 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You're from Bleachy, ni pakoko, pa, dear, oh, tuntum, dear, oh, and a dear, or jiji kaka, chocolate. 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
1: 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And a panya you may say my own numero. A dear majest way I'm saying I chia me could you be emricana, what you make your latte over to you.
2: When you are summoned in the and what's ya ke a blue gas oven, papa pa
3: gas oven
2: but you my papa.
3: So I have for your friend what is a big ones.
2: To say and you know your home. We say I buy MPK no son as
3: a home here,
2: but a matron for who draw mamutu to pan no mamutu nam.
4: And so only Jim who am a son to see a brother join it. Me and Kika, Samuel Jim who am in Pep Bema Wawo, me won't call out for, me in Pep Bema Oba. It's so interested that brother join it. Me and Kika who has much as
2: here. It goes well with you, you're interested that the number no, huh? Also no crown craft for you on Pebema war.
3: Oh, but your daddy come
2: not
3: that.
2: No, some can't you do the man who's not watching the news. Come, this is a Lumba, you know. Time call. What's never sabo? No, Montana Morenin. Who's a Lumba, you baby? Oh, fool. If I'm gonna say, I'm for Jay.
1: Oh, Billy, ya boy. Fenton Ferry and Jesus.
2: Because about them for Kwame Kulenu, Ademu Nunkum, Yetiwa, aka Pufu Pufu. Afe, I got your high tension. And here, Kwajo Mensa Abrampa. If you are Kwata Maklu, Kwaku Edukumi, Kwabuatu Yadom, Yaisa, Moebium, Tracy.

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0: yakwa waka
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0: na den latest na ba
1: oh say latest be woman o edosu bebere
0: still amfa
1: but they are open in amma but no there
0: to dia meme pebe
1: latest now be say oti fa you know no dey say trum anu ye latest
0: nti still anye ye
1: hi
0: I said, got one of my children. I am ready. Sports page, too. Who I am ready? I am ready. I am ready. I am ready. I am ready for penny.
2: Charlie, you know, you, there was serious meeting.
3: Hey, Allah, what shit?
2: Now, so I need a Charlie. You're free for you.
3: Oh, when you're too bossy. One more day.
4: Hey, what funny.
2: Anu, magic a card, I am in your maybe.
3: Meet ya, ne free horse shop.
2: Hey,
3: say, ho!
2: Ah, minya, what ya busi ane di?
3: Anu, send ye be ya, a prepare obi be here sikano. Momo, be nye bi aman.
2: Asi minya.
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6: Correct, sir.
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7: 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We hu me say.
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1: This is the man you've been waiting for. Kobe Stone, Akuman Kra, you're too good. 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Kobe Stone, Akuman Kra, you're too good.
2: From long tennis to javelin, swimming, edeco wrestling. The way a Tiger Woods is swinging, I said you Ramos, I a tackling. The way a Messi is dribbling, Cristiano Ronaldo is scoring. The way a Olilaji Olympics, Aboswa, onoso is diving. Adom Sports, Mudien Yeti, we doing the listening.
3: No, trust me personally, no. Me mika chose me fiti yukwa meboa. We do emboda ye. I won't lie to you.
4: Yeah, cause we're outside.
3: Yeah.
4: I didn't even know that one.
3: Why should he? Now the bagwan or yeah or no? Do you know? We share my life, not the life.
0: Number one.
3: For such a person.
4: We will be share. Yeah, now be wa. Agenda be. And we share that set. He said, "We confirm with you. You move from Ghana football."
3: I know about my person here at Free Ghana Football, but the name will still remain. The name I use will still be in football.
5: The name will still
3: remain. After some years, the name will still remain. The name will still remain. The name will still remain. The name will still remain. The name will still remain. The name will still remain. The name will still be there. The name I use will still be in football.
5: Okay, so the name of you will still be in football. Winning Samoa. Rahim Ayu, the senior brother of Andre Rami Morgan Ayu. And then Jordan Ayu, one senior brother. Wade Atuja. Mami wa Jomo Akwa Basron Komla Kasafide Sahaya Dum 106.3 FM Suna Sabri Uguswa Utieno. Adum Sports P2. Ena mede mkumano ebrono. Ubize mizambo. The name of you ni bie. William. Mami ntuchia mfamao. William the boss. Ewo US memo. William se. Opese uti Rahima you. Ni mini bie. Goma. Magre.
6: Ejusu.
5: So huye liye.
6: Nyami Adam.
5: Ok. Yentie Rahima you. Mkumano we meneni di yache. One of the interviews may have here a Agokensi Adum TV. Saturday, a Adum TV, Agokensi, and a papa, Saturday, and a papa. Na, Yinti Rahima, you.
3: No, trust me personally, no. Maybe I just say, maybe TV, meboa. We do emboda ye. I won't lie to you.
4: They are cross outside.
3: Yeah.
4: I didn't even know that one.
3: Why should he? Now the bagwan or yeah or no? Do you know if you're my life, not the life? Big difference. So why should you waste your time for such a person?
4: We will be share. Yeah, now be able to wa agenda. Agenda be. And we be share that set. He said, "We confirm with you. You move from Ghana football."
5: Jimmy.
3: I know about my person here at Free Ghana Football. But the name will still remain. The name I use will still be in football. The name will still remain. Even after some years, the name will still remain. The name will still remain. The name will still remain. The name will still remain. The name will still remain. The name will still be there. The name I use will still be in football.
5: Okay, Eti, the name Ayu will still be in football. Messages neighbor na mama yam fashion and to us mother Roma. Udi the name will be the Ayina Udi Echida Behajune. Eti William the boss who US memo. Fantastic evening and confirm our messages.
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0: Wow. That's so much. This is what real man does. If you continue like this, maybe love wouldn't be painful anymore.
1: I never stopped loving you.
0: They teach digital skills and can even earn money from it. Yes.
1: Interesting.
0: I'm showing. DebrichUniversity.com. Look, I know you've been going through a lot. And I think at this point, you need to give it a try.
1: Yeah, I'll try it.
0: You still have your certificates, but you don't have any job. I think this is the best job opportunity for you.
1: Yeah. Thank you
0: try
1: very
0: it.
1: Much.
0: Don't forget to try it, okay? Yeah.
1: What's the name again?
0: DebrichUniversity.com. Don't forget.

0: took home thing.
1: Why?
0: You people were there talking and I was just here, like, I don't matter.
1: Well, I didn't even know you were here. Elizabeth showed it to me. She knows I'm struggling and she just wants to help. I believe when I start, things will change for us. Why does it feel like you hit your own friend? Like you hate me here. Why?
0: What else do you want me to say again? I'm tired of all this, Oka.
2: Oh no, any the warrior, Nebra and Bafojan. Bafojan. That was timer and Saraf organized a bout war. Lugon Hono. And at Mikuchia no any din commonia de I mean and Jan Yubia so nim here be bio din is a bekibia yinshira. Me kind of gratitude.
3: Yeah.
2: As a matter of fact, on your pen.
3: Oh, yeah. What to you?
2: What to you? Wabobo.
3: Wabobo.
2: Well, Robo Simu. Why, yeah. Dear, oh, dear. But he said, only this was Sijama.
3: Oh,
2: or so, yeah.
3: But you were new ma. Nibon, ni dear. Once one cack and no more baby, but Nibon, ni dear, a genomusunko. It's a new to one.
2: I mean, a good call. I mean, why are dear son also accepting Tiana? Let me tell you, sir, or Sansu Cran, so Edia Nunyam should be a pony cacra at the Marco J. Sapon. Sapio.
3: Yeah.
2: Who said, Asamaja by Asamaja, you know, if he, the Republic says Sapiro mo. And Asamayo be a Okai Nechi, sir, sir, Onkai Nechia, and Kaonkai, and Boje is upon Dinkra of our dynamo. And Mano. Sa presentation kasi ya waye mano se no nyamshi.
3: Unse wa ganti interview about 2 months ago. Akan about se uye footballer. Uye talented footballer. Na sempunu uye obi ya wogo starting football. Ese se unya coach. Anase unya youth coach no. Isubi a coach ha. Youth coach ni subi a coach ha. Odibi bi uwe umu. 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
4: Is someone when you travel across the globe, there are always a few names of Ghanaians who are mentioned. One of them is Abedi Pele Ayub. Then I mention Tonali Stephen Appiah. I mention Mike Mason. And I could go on, but then they always say, wherever I go, Jean, como ça va Jean? Où est Jean? Jean. So I think the Ghana Football Association has made a perfect choice in choosing you as an ambassador. I believe you are an ambassador. A diplomatic passport should be attached. I know what I'm talking about, so it is very important. I want to congratulate you. I want to congratulate you for your career that your name is mentioned all over the world. And like I mentioned earlier, you're a record breaker. We here, the legends, are very proud of all your achievements. But don't forget, your role is also to be a role model. And this is very, very important. Even when you go to inspire the youth, inspire the respective national team, you have been there. Things you have done wrong, tell them not to do it. This is very important. But I stay here, I rest here. I wish you all the best of luck.
2: It's when it's somewhere, Antony Bafo, one also, what did you do? 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
5: Every song and music has its time.
6: Yeah.
5: And you must also look at the time and know what we will go for. So those ones have served their purpose. And I believe they can still play some background role.
6: Yeah.
5: We'll have to look for something that is charging, something that is moving, something that is the moment for especially the young people that you want to rally around. So
6: like at
5: I think I see a lot of young people, everybody dancing to Kakalika, and some of the players also do the Kakalika dance already.
6: Yeah.
5: So normally when you have a key player like that already performing the dance, it makes it much easier for it to get international attention.
6: Right.
5: So you'll surely be hearing something. But you need that to energize the country.
6: Mm-hmm.
5: You need that to energize the continent. And you need that to energize the world. And to announce the world that Ghana has arrived. Actually, if you look on my table now, I have a lot of, what do they call it, pen drive with all kinds of songs loaded on. Everybody thinks that this is the best. Everybody thinks that this.
2: It's nice when it's summer opening up what they are to jar. Na enyomena ekwa pa pa pa pa pa pa pa pa pa pa uduru eye ustansoa nese US memo ehona yibra Richard Kwaku amuafo buatin obuwa jumatin na gana fa watren wa muhono enye ize enewye ubetise na wane Patrick Ose Ajiman, countryman Songo, Edin Komo, and the Nasue and the Fro Anochi Krum, which they say, why Kadupa and the Ghana Phobi, and they said the support, you know, all hearing say supporters, you know, so, it will boo Afaso Hono, and also an ordinary. In TSMA, we run the Tuja.
7: So far, so good. This is time of your day. Near my not to go to a crime, we send you there, the fans, you know, team, you know, says, Obia, Benya fell off US national team Lobano. It's going to be a lifetime experience indeed. We're trying to put everything in place and that's what we're doing. Lots of places and lots of activities being hosted around Worcester and surroundings. Boston, Rhode Island, that will be the base, home base for the national team now. Also, Fun Park, Worcester, so we're going to have the official supporters from fan base. We've outlined a lot of programs, almost removed from the 11th all the way to July. And we have so many things. The stars will be Basamini, Kwabna, Kofiti, Lucky Mensa, Chese, Akwabua, lots of activities. Senior old players will be back. Saturday 20th, say you're the Bohas, make up to go. Yeah, I'm sorry by the Missoga Kerano. I think that will be my last day on the field. There will be 15, 20 minutes. I'll be in the house. They got to go. Because Hannah, they are all close for the world. Ghanaians, they are also on paper crown. They cover 30 to 40,000. That is just on paper. And so now, you know, our children, you're also, indeed, support, you know, massively, Nina, the free Worcester. And results now ever depend. The ones that come in and you've got Toronto nearby. I mean, Toronto results near a very big for, you know, community, you know. They have good results, so I think coming in Worcester for the next stadium game, you know, I think the hell will break loose. You should, people are ready for this.
2: Ejina kuno memenenda ena omene lie against intimene bobo Ghana versus Uganda lie ona ne kita under 17 team no and they be a drone akase so we sacrifice am man Ghana na say we bo na juma say dia ese e fata professional no and also why it ne me o ka say Dr. Prosper Nate Ogun say e ba say we mu ko shallay na e balloting omo ye ye it's your copy here your copy hey yes me Uganda ni na wa chese balloting na na course what you say ni interview no kwetse say
3: an ko yi I am saying,
2: Engineers here, they are playoff.
3: I am here, no credit.
2: You just said that. Only as today, today. Engineer, go on one person.
3: Go ballot in the
2: hundred. Go on person. Go on.
3: So only, only Nigeria and Zambia.
6: It wasn't pleasant news to all of us, the technical staff, myself, the players. We were very optimistic that we're going to win the ballot and then qualify to the next stage of the competition and automatically also qualify to the World Cup. But then when Bosman put it on the platform, that when the ballot was cast, we were not picked first. You know, the ballot was done in such a way that the names of the two countries were written and put in the ballot bowls. So the match commissioners for our game against South Africa and the match commissioner for the game for Algeria and then Senegal went there to pick for us. So when it was due, the match commissioner for Algeria and then South Africa was asked to pick first, and then when he picked, the board that he picked had the name of Algeria written in it, and that meant that they had qualified. And you know, in lotteries like this, you don't have control. I mean, it can go either way. So quickly I engaged the boys and told them that for progressing to the next stage of the competition, we are out, but then the ultimate is to qualify to the World Cup. Unfortunately, we have an opportunity to do that, so they should quickly put that one behind them, stay focused and still believe in the team, believe in themselves, and then let's regroup as quickly as possible and then get ready for the game.
2: Okay, next away, any sudden seminar is for a year as a be a day and also Moncomono, Jade Emma. Goma Blum Kakrena and Nemi Viana Feminin Komoka Krebuana, Yere, a year OMG Soccer Fest 2026. And yes,
3: you see about what I'm being so assembled.
2: Rum Kakana,
3: Osman Dembele, Namia Duma, Asampe FM UCF Fundy, who say a Saturday, Osman Dembele, Paris Saint Germain, Osman Dembele, as at now, you say, do one Casaba Bontia confirm and said that final match against Arsenal, the fate against Arsenal, and Tiasna, for Sunjo,
2: money,
3: a year. England ho and abana Harry Maguire and Susie said the upon money ma wabo e wa fin yina no walk up on nurse and yadia to see squad and nurse would to me and so a make ye in general the ababa to nakila no tin and bape and nate and said next week and a morino baby bia morino ye bia bia Mbappe and a bayne captain and what he amounted to Bubuko no
2: more.
3: Barcelona any other teams no more players and to make it for the World Cup no Ninana Yadia Nelson ya Bobo no and so ha. Anyway, Tiago Silva, your players in the home goes right the trophy so Tiago Silva did trophy where the amount Porto. We know so my jammy trophy in Yami.
2: No Ronaldo Diana Kosi say Omasana
3: Ronaldo Diano
2: Anasana
3: Anasa asat now
2: because so much about Kubina Nango Fanaticano.
3: So much the country said
2: I only
3: goalkeeper and a moment take a 98 minutes.
2: Okay, as you said, I tell one. I feel about 66 minutes, able to after 78. Omarabe to take a night, Daddy, I promise you, say. You be fine.
8: Me
2: more than
8: also.
2: Yes, me more than. So come out here. Now, we are event manager, right?
8: said you were okay there.
2: Nye men America, opposition no no ana.
8: You mean you are the same thing?
2: There we entry. So opposition, we are event manager. Ana me boa. Aha. Ena me wo Mr. Osei Mensah and so ewa anam. I just say, baby, I'm fine.
9: Yeah, me adum.
2: All right. Eti bo men komo kakre. OMG Soccer Fest 26. Afidi ano Senate here.
9: Medica echia weti for nyina omode atuma eja omuti yes OMG Soccer Fest 2026 afi ye kone nebre so pa because yamia do mo amonitia we be the fourth edition yeah na ni panso de unyine ko wani mu nyina no na wusu ade ti yesia do pompon so a yesia de nyama bibre abisha
2: na shem
9: Nyama ebeboa emadwumadie no ebe ye colorful obia ho obia say no this is not just a football tournament but this is a community development project yama ekuape man
2: okay eti dani manumra ho na ye event we no say that owie ye no ye yama ekuape man ehimfa na ekoso teams ne ye say ye sha say da ben ne ye wi da ben
8: Maybe I'm consuming a graphic
2: sound. That's all the energy I made you on. A
8: graphic sound municipality.
2: Shall we, man?
8: Honor, Jumadi and Nina, because of Capim South Municipality, the capital, so
2: okay.
8: Teams, no, you started with zonal qualifiers. 31 teams and a boy. So, see, I'm in Oka, say, Yasone, so I'm an 16 teams.
2: Okay.
8: 16 teams, no, you're back finals, no, Ashrasi. Ashrasi nso ekwa pem south na okwa ashrasi data ye kwa kubosa tournament ne between 3rd and 5th July 2026
2: okay
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8: agree total
2: okay
8: filling station hono okay. There is a big lounge or why friend arrows lounge area no me and some pepe 24th May na lunch no press lunch any official draw na ya pa hon tuma kesiye pa
2: wow okay it's Daniel in team and otien and kano Mr. say it you know any pa ben a uhe enim se ombe babi grace this occasion baso enim enim ye
9: okay but that's
2: what we start from penophobia
9: that's the way I Danny Eka Yaton Nsafre your former president President J. A. Kufo
2: okay
9: yes or yeah Titria will be Dimujuma
2: okay
9: yeah Sanswa to Nsafre Ahimfo Ahudo Iowa Ekwiapim Patemu and Omo also outside of Ekwiapim Krampu Omo Yungusa Omo Nidi Nkwara Youth Development Omo Yaton Nsafre Omo Nyinasa Omo Fa Omo Nyo Nyame Meta Jume Jume Jume Jume Jume Jume Jume Jume Jume Jume Jume scouts people within the football fraternity coaches ex black star players near Ahodo nyina
2: okay
9: omo so from and do nyame beta dwuma di energy
2: all right we dey meda say me no ma bi ho a obi beti me afre ana se echi eti say na fe yen fancy from
8: say obi pe intelligence mu pa ko echi a Obey me afre 0242904140 and also obey visit www.omjfoundation.com
2: okay.
8: dot org sorry and also obey visit OMJ Foundation social media handle be okay. And also obey to me RHA.
2: All right. Eti na me nase na me face you aha na me aduma HA ebesa atua so ntino Osei Mensah Joseph CEO and founder Edma OMJ Foundation and Otien and Kasanso and Daniel in team and also a event manager and as a coordinator and Otien and Kase and also a Kasa Emma Omo Church Semo Edi Emma Ebidi Chile Nehun Sembiano Yedi and also abroad. Yadi Nasianibi Emma MTN everywhere you go network no papa pa aye MTN but what is so bit me and you should be download the MTN app and go for so na Fedi Jumedi Biada also no UDN and also enye kama pa 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Nankasana, 700 Ghana cedis a month, 18 or Sene, or Dambi, Ewa, and all a year, Ebia Chime, or self contained Kamabia, and a single room self contained Kamabia, or for 700, never Sundia, Nedia, Wapratum, Ediama, Yunia Bay, no, no, so, and a baby, Edinity at all. I just a toilet and a kitchen, you know, open set, and we're inside, if possible, was that to say, if possible, and we're inside. It's your friend, 0542-037-051, 0542-037-051. Happy birthday to Mr. Seth Cranton, ASU of Aya Zoe Construction, from Aya Wife, Mama Zoe, and I say, and I say, and I say, and I say, and I say, and I say, and I say, and I say, and I say, na ah, okay.
7: Sir, what's now? Saturday, but now
2: it's not now. What one guy friend of Cranton. What a Cranton me now.
7: Cranton, yes.
2: Then you know, as a hoopa or don't you a African child. African child is Subaba.
7: Saturday by week.
2: Yes.
7: Siavana, Tema.
2: Yeah, Tema
7: community night.
2: Me girls ni ni na.
7: PM wa batema.
2: Okay.
7: Na mama be sia. Ni je se. Dano unze bono bono ayi babia. Nano na me hwe ayi Eric dey ni chere me a. O hwe program no.
2: Yeah.
7: Any screen no.
2: Eh
7: yes no do.
2: Digital ayi ni ya.
7: Yes no do. Ey, what you say? Say guys studio na oje na ujina. Lord, come on, grab
2: him. Who play and it said the outer park in so? Say a good year, man.
7: Why are they?
2: Who yet said the outer park in
7: the so? Why Saturday, every weekend.
2: Yeah.
7: Activities, Ning, and I can crack, it is the 30th, no?
2: Yeah.
7: But I'm telling you about Bijina. Now, Obana, you check your pictures.
2: Yeah.
7: Oh, Magic said,
2: and I present as a Waha, Ubia Bekasa, Ubia Bedan Wadi.
7: Yes.
2: 90 photos, Nakas, who will be a fan? How they just come?
7: I don't even meet all a Chelsea, Eddie Bacon.
2: Okay.
7: And I, my own.
3: Adam miss one son.
2: Also, what to United? What to Chelsea? What to Barcelona?
3: So you can't spend it. Timanya.
2: Now, who can do spend now? Who can Timanya Barcelona?
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Someone loves her. Someone loves her. Someone loves her. Someone loves her. Someone loves her. Someone loves her. Someone loves her. Someone loves her. Someone loves her. Someone loves her. Someone loves her. Someone loves her.

That was just what I'm going to say. Anaya says there. What a chilly weather. The weather is very, very inviting. But that's so what me. And this is How Life Fiesta. And this is Mike 2, baby. Someone loves me. It's Sean. Featuring Floating Stone.

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I mean, because we're on count. No, you shall worry. Then you have a fair, fair, fair, fair, fair, fair, fair, fair, fair, fair, fair, fair, fair, fair, fair, fair, fair, fair, fair, fair, fair, fair, fair, fair, fair, fair, fair, fair, fair, fair, fair, fair, fair, fair, fair, fair, fair, fair, fair, fair, fair, fair, fair, fair, fair, fair, fair, fair, fair, fair, fair, fair, fair, fair, fair, fair, fair, fair, fair, fair, fair, fair, fair, fair, fair, fair, fair, fair, fair, fair, fair, fair, fair, fair, fair, fair, fair, fair, fair, fair, fair, fair, fair, fair, fair, fair, fair, fair, fair, fair, fair, fair, fair, fair, fair, fair, fair, fair, fair, fair, fair, fair, fair, fair, fair, fair, fair, fair, fair, fair, fair, fair, fair, fair, fair, fair, fair, fair, fair, fair

So the neighbors are true, the neighbors are concombe, no him, hey, your business, the abu pew. 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What don't was you? Some of my colors, I am moving you. You, I've been saying about Kuba, you and I can't see. And I feel you, I'm feeling you. But I'm also Monty, I said, I can't say, yes, I said, you could you. I'm not going to be able to do it.

I'm a fan check, I say, come on, Chief Any, Chief Inspector Any, aka Chief Justice, Tessano MTTD. 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

na ma, madam for be a request in you win Miss A bra na any no request here. 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
1: You, there was serious meeting.
2: Eh, Allah, what say?
1: Now, send it in for free.
2: Oh, we are to boss it. One more day.
3: Hey, what funny.
1: Anu, magic a card, I am in your maybe. Mitya, not free or sharp.
2: Hey, say, huh?
1: Aminia, what you have seen today?
2: Anio, send your beya. A prepare or be being here second. Momo, being here, beer man.
1: Asiminia, make you.
2: Hey, Abante, go go when you want so hot. Allah, motion.
4: Oba, Bissia, I was sent here. I don't know what to be the war. Me here, and in this one is so. Obviously, on a fire, kind of sent here. Momo day.
5: Enjanya training gina hwe ebe yonu a osane pa. 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
6: Hey nana me what say?
5: 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Uhu so aye fe pa.
6: Kemia e febra wo de me call thanks to you computer clinic ba ye no. 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

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Yame ya Adomo Sunday ebe ya Prophet Prophet Samuel Nana Muatene birthday is Monday. Na celebration in the case pano Basu Yame Adoma Sunday Ewa Blessed Hand of God Ministries International Tema Committee 5 na ajun to fo ba hono do so pa oba pa Christi eba ajun to fo hodo pi na eba na fe wo mo so betimi ama woni agipa no do na so so eba program.

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Ote, Gabriel Ansani, the Chancellor of Nasem University, on a Doom FM, 106.3 megahertz. 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

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Now Benson coming home. 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Ka baby, ya ya ya. The 1 week, you know. Na na ye, you know, sorry. With the full of ye. A ye na kasa e baso. June 5th. On the 5th June. 5 June. Ewa tema.

your friend Mrs. Your friend Mrs. Antoinette Owusu. Yeye ne beba so e be ma details no e be drew a ba fifu jun sofu bensen usu na me fa o crunchy o bet me send you message aba. You can send your message and I'm going to read them. 0203 515151. Make kind 0203 515151. 02 no abo 03 na 515151. Bless you Edam Ponsan Hanover, Germany, Edda Kwame and Ponsan, and a message, you know, Radin Yankupon. What a message. Mrs. Sandy message, make us afraid. Ofra betwa ties. Edam Ponsan Hanover, Germany, bless you, sir. Our presiding elder, Sheila Tete.

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Mr. Francois, Airport. God bless you so much. Mr. Francois, Airport. May God visit you in the mighty name of Jesus. Bless you, Mrs. Lamte, Auntie Cynthia Siama. Bless you so much. Kurdistan, Ufuo, Westland. 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

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Some years in Paul's, some years in Peter. Methodist for Mrs. Matilda Bentel. 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Ewe, and I want to say, you watch how many years in it? Nurses for name midwife for Munia Daji Obian Yaria Mumuno Papa, Papa, Papa, Papa, see a court message in TV or see a course here. Oh, sorry, Mrs. Lamte or see a Dino, a year, Auntie Cynthia, Asamoa, no, a Siama, Asamoa, Mo. Yes, I'm Kratas and Bailey. Happy birthday to Rebecca Dupoku, Bradford, London. I want to say this one is from your lovely friend, Amma, in Italy. Oh, Italiano, Italy, oh, Fahini, oh, Napoleon, Sicily. Oh, Rome, Vincent Nasa, Brescia. 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I'm waiting for me to come and manage.

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How are you doing? Mama Vic Gidigro. 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Lawel Louis. Bless you Spintest Road. 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

the sea, the valleys and the mountains, the islands, we give you praise. That was it, that was it. Visit us tonight by the power of your word. In the mighty name of Jesus. Touch the sick. Raise the dead. Deliver those in bondage. Eternal Father. Encourage your people. Enrich those who are down and poor. Give us joy. Give us peace. Give us assurance. Give us hope. May any that's all. May I register. Do I yare sane yare? Don't need be money be. Don't need sika. Money sika. You are woman sorry. Oh, yes, to Christo dim. You bomb pay my tear for you now. Our mutual hospitals, those who are listening to us at various hospitals, visit them through your word. In Jesus' mighty name. Amen. Reverend Gabriel Ansani, my producer, hey, I promise Dubate. Promise Dubate. Or Madrid ni. Uko Facebooker. Ubo Reverend Gabriel Ansani. Any YouTube, spotly seated, weather naba, internet, mache trust you. That's them kitwa. Share Nike trust you. Intube who Reverend Gabriel, spotly seated, beautifully seated, colorfully seated, ya bon paye. Numbers, you know, hey, 02-4545-04-04. Gabriel answer. Numbers in here, 02-45-45-04-04. Gabriel David answer. David Wodino. And a 02-03-515151. 02-03-515151. And the message, you know, when you abre, oh, Pesikabi. Opa Yarisabi, Opa Wadiebi, Opa Nyinsenbi. When you are prepared, you need something critically. Are you in need of salvation? Are you in need of deliverance? Are you in need of help? Are you in need of a miracle, of a breakthrough, of a certain healing? When you are prepared, any message, you know. Bet God. Bet nyame. Uni nyame nko beti. 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Hannah Bobby, Jacob Bobby, Jephthah Bobby, Jonah Bobby, Abraham Nunina Bobby, says a radi, we ye my dear we mamia, Mr. Mayor Sadi we yama. So any prayer, sampaye we, and ya hungro, ya no ya ya program, and ya program, put me bogras or them, and I said down with him, and I dear be as a, and quantia and chokro bimu, whatever you are, winning your meeting time, you wrestle God, and tell God that I'm betting you. Because Nyanko Ponsi command me ye. Command me ye. And now some here, Malachi. The book of Malachi, chapter 3. Baby, you're offering it ties one. Yame say, submission. Test me and see. If I will offering any old ties is some here. It means Nyanko Ponsi per challenge. Nyame per challenge. So bet God. Bet Nyame. And in Nyame. Enko betting. And then in 20, 1 Samuel 1:11, Gabriel and Zeni, Kase Rade, and Naji, me tear was him. I am betting you, Kase Lord, Rade me bet you, me hear Sentreni, I need a miracle. Ayarisa and Sentreni, me hear Edgman Sentreni, me hear Awadi and Sentreni, me hear Quantu and Sentreni, Rade me hear Bertrubi, Rade, me no co betting. Rade, oh, yeah, mamia, may ye be biama, Gabriel and Zeni, Ote 02-4545-0404. Gabriel David and Zeni, 1 Samuel 1:11. And she vowed a vow, Miss Ati from Vestena, 1 Samuel 1:10. 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

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You need to vow a vow. 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What a woman. 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Anna was in critical need. And it was becoming embarrassing to her. Ote, Anna was in a critical need. And it was becoming an embarrassment to her. Barrenness. 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Diana Sane, Oya Yasagwe, Nikura Sreno, Nipe Sreno, Yesu Didi Dance, Wintimi Nyesai, Niafria Kasi Yesu, Eye Banku, Eye Bloating, Rivals Mocking Her, Nakura Fua Sreno, Time Going Against Her, Nyina Nuo Nyino,

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She was desperate. 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Then she tied her belt around her waist and went before God in the temple. Bowra saw them. Say Rade. Jacob Unyame. So be kind. 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She couldn't eat. Yeah, party cry. She would rise up from the table at Shiloh and go to the temple where the priest Eli was. The Bible says, in bitterness, she prayed. Bompaye, etre rade. That's how the abuma my bofra. Put me break it through, mamia. Me di abofra ni becha. Brother, sister, listen to me. Gabriel Anthony, go Facebook, any YouTube, Nasem University. Oko ha share and like. Share and like. Share and like. What do you need critically? A DNA, a yaupa. Hey, Ayaresa, is it healing? Marriage, hey, Awadia. Bosumini kwa na ekono. What do you need critically? Hey, Ejuma na. Is it travel? Akwanti yo. Is it childbirth? Ope ye funuwa ubani biana. Is it a court case? When your case, ewa court ana. A prosifuwa echun. Is it some disgracing issue? A issue be a ego and masiana. Bet God. Send your footballers a chat bet, you know. Winning a mini bet. Bet, you know. It is in the Bible. Bet God. And say after me. Can say, oh God of us, if thou will remember me and give me my desire, I will do so for you in Jesus' name. Kase Israel nyankopon, asafu nyankopon, se obe kaime, nadie yameno, waya mamia.

Namsia Bama Wi. You take my number, Gabriel Anzani. 0245 another 45 04 another 04. For the sake of this topic, take my number. You are betting God, and I promise you, within the next 7 days, you see a sign. You will see a sign, whatever be it. Now, how many days are the boy we are saying? How long did it take God to create the world? How many days? 6 days. So you think God cannot give you pregnancy one day? You think God cannot give you money 24 hours? Abba. God is not a man to lie. What promise here? What the dugba te soso? I listen carefully. Nyame promise here? What the dugba te soso? Nyame asobo ebebemu kase ebebemu. One day, Monsieur footballer bi. What is awful? Me bobo pa. As we intend to go. Your son in Asia, your son in Asia, Bob Bob Bob. It's me at his ass in Adi and Bukai. Keep on no ever open as inside. I feel him refinity. Or had the boy in the dribble nipper mule or no qua empty net was say. Obua empty net crowd one set. No attraction. A sida empty net. Then I'm changed. You feel. Hey, if you need a bunting, you know, say, take my number. You know that dance on him. Hey, if you hey, ain't a spam sniffer, you know, my front here, it's me, Bobby Beardy. You see, you know, ferry with him. The beard, you remember, ferry hooty. I came on what? Da, I didn't go here. Dear funny Kakrabia Nonya, Unqua, what in the trouble you? Bad God, what just as he saw Ucha Bros, and Sertom and Yanni Naira, what me a foundation? Bad God, what passport, Emma, you renew still Togo, Lome, Crown Kohoda. Your renewal passport, the next one is by 2028. That I need to have a better modem. I say, come. Better rade. Uko Britannia, still a new year, man. Better rade. Your dear name is Tito, better rade. Gibran's and if I number no. 0245. Another 45. 04. 04. And a 0203 515151. No one says awful. Me betting a me. A seer or Chefanier 0203 515151. Ubianim number. Gabriel David answer 0245450404. Topic ninti. Bet God. With a promise, no. Oh, cha bet, no muko jan yen to a twa. O do anu a cha. Ye bet se tu. 31st minute. 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Chris of Fong Kwa, jisi ye preachi chremo. 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Ye preachi sa ou nyi nyamini. 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He drew for the boy. Now home humaba. Check the Bible and see. And then yami yibi bitch remi. Wey. Yami adman next minute start topic ni baba. One tempting near Marcusia, Yan near Marcusia. Nipa, you, Yazina, Obian Wire Dog, Obian Wire Dog, Brian Mohammed, no, a fancy, Brian Mama, Brian Mama, Omnia Dolo. They are serious. It is more, Sonny, and Pem Wassam, what don't you want to watch it? You say deeper life, you deeper life. Deeper life. Man for coming, Kobe, the per heaven, I cannot be as a day. Who per heaven, I call to head. Quite. Who per heaven, I call. Who yet there were her? They can't call. You have a battery. Be on count. One more. You'll tip me, Yemi.
Chance money. Daddy mean yare. Frontman. Sempabwa. Dressy. Bia mean ya. Adam ye deeper life. Kwa. Pe heaven, ako heaven's gate. Kwa. 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Ye bransan de kasa. Minye politician, ye preacher. O pe heaven, ako ako. O ye dewa. Refuse the Bible say in the beginning God created heaven and then the earth. Yes, you buy him or buy we are say also a call best and baby over by him. In your reason no beba. Yeah, yeah, near wedding. Yeah, yeah, near toka. Yeah, yeah, near for Christo. Yeah, yeah, near Sakra. Yeah, yeah, near Jim Kwanji. Yeah, yeah, near Kwa, sorry. Yeah, yeah, near Bibia. Yeah, and Samu Babu Nina. To the heaven, Kwan the world trip. Jisikan won kaho. Our dear won kaho. Our dear Bibia won kaho. Open heaven, I call. And so what you know doesn't know boom. Boom, people who call heaven, I call boom. But what damn? But what damn? We are holy. Yet the answer comes under little Korea. Now, who mama? And so you know that now boom. But what damn?

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Yeah, let me tell you. Check the Bible and see where can say media grow. One more Bible mina. Say Abraham, say Noah, say Joseph. Nia nyame yama omu wiase ha no yene ne didi adanse ye yene ne didi a ne nyira wo se wiase ha ene didi adanse ye hana wo Joseph, David, Samson, Solomon, Esther, name them. It was all here. A Christopher baby, they don't know how to live in this world. They don't know how to live in this world. In Tiawari, Onima Wadia, Onima Brabobia, Gona Junior, heaven, heaven, heaven. And O knew how to live on this earth. Yamafu Nyasikadia, Munya, eh, Nyasikati, say Wenma, Nyatiska, Wenma, say Wenma, Mafu di bed, the year party there, and the area, the hen out. You need a riasi, Kaye, riasi, hen out. Mobile phone is on your biope. Yam no crown, yes, somehow iPhone is open. Nya chum. Bet God and never forget when the breakthrough comes. Yanko betting, Yanasan, Miss Me challenge you, Yoshiano. When the breakthrough came, when the Hannah here in the Bible, breakthrough nearby, you know, Oko 1 Samuel chapter 1, verse 19. 1 Samuel chapter 1, verse 19. Hannah de Akolano come ready. You send it by. I mean, kind, I believe in scriptures. The book of 1 Samuel chapter 1, verse 19, echo. Gabriel and Sani, Chancellor of Nasem University. Beti nyame, ni nyame, and tonchia. 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Ubani me. I need help. Mi yamwa rade.

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Omu free, I saw them worship in the bed, you know. 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

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So a romance of Sweden. Yes, just so need here. This is enough for any so. 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He's a feeding bottle. 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A pay year delayed to do, a year to me take it back 3 days. 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

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And then he gave us a woman a ba. Some was a moment for the end. And I wonder, I'm sending you as an honey, you say. 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They returned to the house of the Lord to fulfill their vow and their sacrifice. And Hannah told God, I am that woman who stood here and cried. Minisama mina mitina misu yenu. 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Yeah, maybe I'm in second, my mouth 3 cows. 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Then Jimmy and son and Hannah Decoy. I sorry them. 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Akolani Suni. And I've lent the child to me, Akolano, after my ready. Some of you, in America, you are not serious. Ampa, donation of Munya serious. If you are not serious, when you make a cry, I was so when you pray. A Christophon, you're serious. Crack. Yeah, you're too religious. Say religious is a spiritual. And Paul, you're the unimpiable. The PI are spiritualizing. Now, say, Yanuma, Yanum promised you any moment. Apostle donation.

woman and nanti a kesi a kesi o yena se. 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Yeah, chef funny dear here. 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nyami ye mamwa bet God challenge him let him prove himself let God prove himself to you ani nyame tentam Jacob no bible bi ani nyame tentam hana ni nyame tentam unko person ni nyame tentam and then to say already no already the way I con no already the way we are near man no ne den ye di tonwom eni bag make di tonwom say this year enam form enam kwate ponko so ye no na say ne say ana enwom to keke 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offering o wa ni nyame ma abo an ko fi Jonah

ewo Padan Aram. Padan Aram. When Jacob got to Bethel, Bible says he woke up in the morning, took the stone which he slept on. Buba now did it throw some of Abuba no, and he poured oil, anointing oil over the stone, and said, "Oh God of my father Abraham, if thou will remember me in this way I go, and things go on well with me, and I return safe and rich and prosperous, Lord, this stone will be a witness between me and you. I will build a house for you here." A ready social misnamiko nesimi here. Uja mi kwa na mesa koba. Messi Dayama or Kobai a year Yami Mani by Jacob call empty handed. All Bano no I double company. Yami Kaino and Mobesetero Bethel. Jacob who became the founder and the father of Great Israel. He began his journey into prosperity with betting. Jacob began his journey into prosperity with a vow before God, with betting God. And then Israel. And then me buses here breaking news. Yes, Israel for a machine. It will be saying a room. Let me fight every country in the world. Machine is a drone, Bisa. Omnibus saying William, it can fight any country in the world. I'm telling you. Why? Because once upon a time, the father and the founder of Israel entered into betting with God. And today, look at Israel. Look at Israel. Listen, God is a big God. God is a big God. He doesn't waste time on tiny things. Nyami, on waste time on tiny things. He takes the challenge of big things from big faith. God takes the challenge of big things from big faith. One of what GDA Kasi, you know. One in Yami, and one more, and two in Mr. Two GDA. Mama Chris, what are you doing? Or see a two near mammy at 2 GDM. See a two near mamma 2 GDM. Brother 2 GDM, sister 2 GDM. Ne challenge nyame. And in yamen 20 ya. Wouldn't even chair nyame person auto. Mama revelation. Nye we baby is here. Mama revelation. Nyame on pampa one kit and kit. I need 20 cities, I need 50 cities. God doesn't need those things, those prayers. Brother, who tell me, sister, who tell me, I want to be a president. I want to be a minister. I want to be an MP. I want to be a chief. I want to be a great prophet. I want to win the whole world for Christ. I want to be a billionaire. I want to be a great preacher. You know, empire, my boy, say, Rade, my great preacher. At the age of 10 years, I prayed that God make me a great preacher. Yami pe great things. Me buana. Afibia. International Central Gospel Church, God bless you. Dr. Menso Tabe, Afibiomi, greater works. Greater works. Yes, you see, dear, you do greater works. Ube Numa Kesia. Nyami Pempa Kesia. Say, Rady, me person here president. Me person here minister. Me person here MP. Me person here Ohene. Ewo, Krobiso. Me person here Odifo Kesia. Me person here millionaire. Me person here great preacher. I want to build a city. Get the army in this idea, no. Oh, but it's a crew between Kwame Danso. Oh, boy, I say. And Krona would tell you, and you'll be in the same Krona, say. Oh, yeah, Kope, Kajo Kope, Abena Kope, a queer pocket, a Kope, Nina, and you'll be in the same Krona, say. And to Dabena, Obey Statu Krobi, I will do Dimbetuso. Dabena, Bokoji, and we'll be moved. 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
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things e radisi prove me ye promise ya changing pa ebono kasi I want to be a president and sebi umu mabe president e wo the whole world you know Donald Trump no President Mama President Kufuor unyo biaza hao they were all human beings I want to be a president. I want to be a minister. I want to be a chief. A chief, not of your village. And man so we be kun. Kope wa wa sa se. Nefe din toso. Promise land. 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Now I'm giving you revelation. Give me answer. 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

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E di abo for diye. 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Me bo for diye. 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You fear. That is where you are. Where you are. Religion is killing you. 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Beg God for big things. And honor him with big things. 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And you rule over big things. 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

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Another 45. 04. Another 04. Idine Gabriel David Ansan 02 45 another 45

For my man, Mrs. Vida, and you the whole IV Church of Pentecost, Kotoku Estates District, in Sawam area, from Elder Matheson Yawiyeboa, Edonet 2, Chobani Munyam Elder, Edisei, Apostle Donet, Yamisha.

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See Jeremiah 3:3:3. Thank you. God bless you. Our God is a great God and does great things. Yamisi Busami. May you near my Kesia Kesia in Tacho. 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Bless you. It do a yard meet me a book. And mean try. Good evening. My name is Erika J. Dankwa. Yesterday was the birthday of my daughter. Yemano ye two mudi umudino. Yesterday was the birthday of my daughter. She turned 3 years. Her name is Ziomera. Ziomera. X for Zarafone. I-O-M. 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It do went to passport so. Ziomera. I don't know who I'm going to be here. Ziomera Amasika Ajay Dankwa. Who school who PCE Nesri. I pray for you. I'm ready. Wada. I'm going to be here. I'm going to be here. Oh, yes. But don't cut out a blessing. My sorry, soft course be way. Auntie Grace Dankwa, Achimda, Yamin Shrub.

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So, for you now, a brief prayer, I'm only a minute, I'm a cast my brother.

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It's there, we are seeing Krakas as in the bureau, Jennifer Dean Tosso. 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We are so automatically, we are here. 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The PR may pay heaven, of course. The embassy of Bobra is Rose Capital. 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So, we sit down here, yes, say. You who saw us of Kurania, too. They say, bro, a bruiser, sir. As I said, me, I saw, sir. My pong. As I said, I drew junk room. 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There be a crap more junk room. There be a more bona fine, sir. Junk room. 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

Me patro midin the apostle Cosby AJ. 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Eba chobe timi asheme live on TikTok. TikTok niye Apostle Cosby AJ. 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

Hey, Pastor, me can see a national all pastors, a national all believers retreat in Ebaso. 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Ewo Eburi Prayer Mountains. 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Ewo Eburi Prayer Mountains. Yami Aduma, a national all believers retreat. 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From Wednesday to Saturday, Ewo Eburi Prayer Mountains. Eye Jirifo Nyinam Pai Bokeshie. All believers. Ye Nyina Yeshia, Ewo Eburi Prayer Mountains. It will be Obiano, Mamento Sanfro, na make sure say one so, Obebebi, na me pacho, Wabe Krayaho, Nea Bompaye, Nea Kunya and Koponte as a feminine, Nenyame Abuaye, and tell all believers, a Jirifunina Empire Bo, Ewaburi Prayer Mountains. Myself, Apostle Cosby AJ, and I so far can see the near Christian near this age, Medina Brel. I have 3 days fasting and prayers, Ewaburi Prayer Mountains. From Wednesday on the 10th of June, near through Saturday and up by 4 a.m. near we, Saturday 13th June, in part of Fanamba and Afresi, see a near register. A free registration, free accommodation for the 3 days. 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Mamu free Tema, Mamu free Ashama, Mamu free Winneba, Mamu free Cape Coast. This is your program. 3 days per. Then you never see our Eburi Prayer Mountains. We are Bompa and we are King Yankopa and him. Yamina Yesum no say. When I was trained, Radim Yankopa and Yahua, they for fraud. Come and let's wait on God. Come and let's renew our strength. The Lord will give us new strength as we wait on Him in prayer and in fasting at the Eburi Prayer Mountains. 3 days all believers retreat at the Prayer Mountains. From Wednesday on the 10th of June to the Saturday, which is 13th of June. Please just call the number. It is for free. Free registration and free accommodation. The number is 0244 96 53 36 0244 96 53 36 0244 96 53 36 0244 96 53 36 registration number is free. I have 3 days fasting and prayers. Eburi Prayer Mountains. Mamu free Central Region, Western Region, any voter region, a Greater Accra. Ofaka bedu Madina. No afo Eburika. No akani so besu Eburi Prayer Mountains. But on besu a junction also. Almost so a junction. So between 90 from the junction. Obu senkrofon am kwano so ko camp na ne omoko. Make sure so be ko be babi. Baby bi obi ano. And your 3 days fasting and prayers. 0244 96 53 36. We are live on Facebook. Sorry, TikTok. Meet me, I'm live on TikTok. Once I'm live on YouTube. And your Apostle Cosby AJ. And your Apostle Cosby AJ. 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Okay, no follow. Follow na boa wate. 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
sitting young couple singing, maybe my tia about so. 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No man in Sanya Kesiawasu. Ewo Jesus Christ name. Amen. Your Bible called the book of Genesis. Genesis. Mekain. Chapter 6. Mekain chapter 8. Verse 1. You are Mekain chapter 9. Verse 1. Baby Pia Obiano, Epato. Eh? I want you to connect to the grace. Baby Obiano, I want you to connect to the grace. Send your seed. Send your seed. Send your offering. Baby Obiano, you can connect to the grace by sending your seed, sending your offering. Number number send the seed number sono. A 0244 96 53 36 0244 96 53 36 0244 96 53 36. Your Bible called Genesis chapter 6. Nyankind verse 8. You have called chapter 8. Nyankind verse 1. You are not your called chapter 9. Nyankind verse 1. Rabaru Shabataya.

Noah found grace in the eyes of the Lord. What a word. May you find grace in the sight of God. Some of the verses say, and Noah found favor in the sight of the Lord. But Noah found favor in the sight of the Lord. Okay, in verse 9. These are the genealogy of Noah. Noah was a just man. And perfect in his generation. And Noah walked with God. Noah was a just man. Perfect in his generation. And he walked with God. This is how grace can help you. Grace can make you perfect. Grace can make you a just man. Because we are justified by the blood, by grace. Or see, when Noah found grace in the sight of God, the man was justified. So he was seen as a just man. The man was seen as a perfect man. And the man was able to walk with God. It takes grace to walk with God. It takes grace to be perfect. It takes grace to be just. It takes grace to walk with God. The Bible says, but Noah found grace in the sight of God. We are not about to the genealogy of Noah. The man that the Bible no can genealogy, na nengke so starti fo ni maso. O can be before Noah who ansana. The Adam no ye mano. The grace made him a just man. Number two, the grace made him a perfect man. And number three, the grace made him a man who ultimately was able to walk with God. It takes grace to walk with God, brother. I'm telling you. Yankopon, neni chiribone. And kaminu mienu kwa shi ende da. Osu nam yankopon nam sushabwani ya unemu. But still, he sees you as a just man. He sees you as a perfect man. Nobody in this world is perfect. But Noah was seen as a perfect man. When God wanted to destroy the whole world, no say nyeme, no say ni penyina. A painful ewe. Virgins died. And kola umwadi 2 years, 3 years. A umuhu mbaneda, they all died. Baby, you die funumu. Baby, I'll die funumu. Aye nyang wono mani me yasime. What sin is? They were all destroyed. But a man like Noah, Noah, according to the Bible, God said he's a just man, he's a perfect man, and he walked with God. Me bato what the meeting? The name say entia, the name media entia si ni mami. Sa kola oda yefumukwa was not seen as just. A kola oda yefuma ye nyango ne biye nyan 9 months. Me yeso se na oba biye nyan 9 months ao. Me yeso kwa se a kola biye wo not one year and send us your neighbor. They were all destroyed because none of them found grace in the sight of God, and none of them was seen as just, and none of them was seen as perfect. Do you know why? Because they lacked what we call grace. When grace falls on you, you are seen as a perfect man. When grace falls on you, God sees you as a just man. When grace falls on you, you will be able to walk with God. Mass destruction. Yes, say ni penina. But Noah found grace. I declare. So take me na kani kunya akwenshia. May you find grace in the sight of God. See eja to market ho. Ne jane shia. May you find grace. O shop no. Yame mo dumbi entoso. Yes, you are not perfect. Yes, but God, by the grace of God, you are seen as a perfect man. Place your hand on your head. Shout with this one. Say, oh God, let grace fall on me. Shout, oh God, let me find favor in your sight. Shout, oh God, let favor fall on me. Shout, oh God, let grace fall on me. Let favor fall on me. May you find grace in the sight of Elohim. Missing Yamima or Dumbi and Tulso. Yamima in Shirebi and Tulso. 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I want you to connect to the Yabaya direction be and the Yabaya country. 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
Obia be send city bia yes that direction be. Obia. Send your seed. 0244 965336 Number na edi registration for the all believers retreat no. San number na na edi GOO seed. Send a seed of 37 Ghana cedis. You are a prophetic seed of 37 Ghana cedis. 37. The number 3 is a spiritual number. And the number 7 is also a spiritual number. That is God's number. You are sending a seed of 37 Ghana cedis. 0244. Number no. Medina also Cosby. Nana Kwame AJ. Cosby. AJ. Cosby. Unya hun Cosby nipe. That's a number ne dem. 0244 965336 0244 965336 0244 965336 On the 10th, Wednesday, 10th of June. 10th June, your mountains. And your Wednesday, your Kodawa, you need to be free of Saturday, and Opa. And your all believers, a Jirifo in Nampaibo, the Biobia, for Hussein, who said June, Nasi, a Chebo Sumumu, a Filmum, you know. We are, you Nasi, we've entered into the 6 month. A Chase BBC or Brabum. I'm telling you, about the first half of the year, every year, something must happen in your life. Yanko be poso, yanko bompae, yami betie. It is number now, this send the seed now. Fresan number no semi person, me come mountains, nibi. Me and register, I bet true this is here. 0244 965336 0244 965336 Bible said, but Noah found favor in the eyes of the Lord. But Noah found grace in the sight of the Lord. Na Noah nye nyanko po enimu adom. 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May God, may you find grace and favor in the sight of the Lord. So be a ye diane, a ton diane, none in sacopa, and will be fletcher co poison diane. Now we back with Toby dear, Yamima will back in yan animatum. Yadia cum nipa bebebe, say yadia be bow. Not Doctor Fossi and we are the con, baby dun dia come by boa, Yamima win yan animatum. It is grace that can save you. Grace can preserve your life. Grace can keep you. We are kept by grace. We are kept by the power of God. But Noah found grace. Noah di unyanyami anu madom. And that same grace preserved him. Adom ne bo Noah hobai. Adom no kept Noah. Look at a farmer. Noah was a farmer, but he was able to build an ark. Or build a shema, build a boat. Kesiye, I eji onen ne mani ni fi enkwa. Tiwe, it took grace for a farmer to build an ark that survived the flood. I believe there were experts. There were good carpenters. Omo mu ye shema, omo ye bebre. Ne binu was saka nengro foko po, nengro foko usosu. Noah was not the first person to build the ark. There were other arks, but none of those arks will survive the flood. But Noah or your farmer, farmer so akakra no akutwa akakra. 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
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A farmer was able to build an ark to save his family. They save him wadom. It takes grace. The source of building nun to cru di dabot no home. 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The ark, but Adumu silly son to cruning na. He wasn't an expert when it comes to building an ark. But grace, Sadum Bauswa. 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He was able to build an ark. He was able to. He wasn't a carpenter. Onim senior so hamam. 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But the man was able to build an ark that survived. That survived the flood. While our other acts, any improper, but Noah adumunti sadumbo biswa adibio dini sabi sumbiana yeyi sadumbo biswa dodi ni sabi sumbiana yeyi ene nyamema sadumni bintoso ne jumana opesa o start ne nyeyi nyamema odumni bintoso ne school na o start nyamema enye kesie nyamema odumbi ntoso na sorry na washas nyamema enyini nyamema sadumni bintoso. Receive that same grace. Receive that same grace. Receive that favor in the name of Jesus Christ. Now, when you talk about favor, it is from the word favorite. Favorite. When God favors you, you become his favorite. In your family, may you become God's favorite. Are you sure you are here? Are you sure you are listening? May say, when God favors you, you become God's favorite. Not just that. You become Adam and Prophet's favorite. May you become your boss's favorite. Even in your office, you become the favorite. When people walk into the office, you become the favorite. Now, do you know, say out of the word favorite, and the word favoritism. So, favor is favoritism. Who says I will don't go for time down? Oh, well, favoritism. Oh, favor will be signing your name in Juma. It would be so painful. So, who do? A painful name, sway Yirafano. What we shock on that 2 years? Our name, she. No woman, sway Yirafano. A do no asso. The beauty may rinse a bono daho. No daho naked. Bible said, oh, a baby on number some boya daho naked. And my neighbor, the torso. Sa papa numpo nyamia favor no. You see, favoritism. When grace falls on you, you become God's favorite. And when you become God's favorite, on show unfum so, on show mistakes. Even in your mistakes, he sees you as a just man. Even in your faults, he sees you as a perfect man. You will be able to walk with him because you are now God's favorite. I pray for you as you sow your seed and as you place your hand on your head, falsa to a pimpin. The boom by your mouth. Say, may you become God's favorite. Pepia be Fabiano. And Kofabeka's favorite is my name. My name is Apostle Cosby AJ. By God's grace, I'm the head of Family House Chapel. Family House Chapel, my church no OEB. Who do OEB station now with Family House Chapel? Biabetero. Ofa OEB car, El Madina. And Alpha OEB car was Simon. Who see OEB station? Wow. Police station, Kasibi or station, offer police station in him. Now, boy, him Kakrebia, just 5 minutes walk. We saw Sorry Dynasty, right, on Sunday Faso. Your friend, the Mercy Seat Cathedral. And I do do, you be station, I can so call Family House Chapel. Obi Abetro. Family House Chapel. A beautiful church with beautiful people. A beautiful church with very beautiful people. Family House Chapel. So for Penina Mino Casano. Yamia Domson, Yamina Meswa Birdie, Eburi Priya Mountains. A retreat center, Kesia Power Ganahanum. So from Penifua, Kesia Bibaho be with him. Churches Bibaho be a convention. Churches are Kesia, Kesia Baho be a program. Bibe Job, make us a churches be afraid. Omo ba be jihu nyina. Sa week no be abaho ye enjo.
You see? So you can come there for your personal retreat. You can come there for your group retreat. Say your own kwan, say your own group neighbor. It is a very good place for you. You are dying. Akesia, akesia. Your dormitories, your executive. Rooms need your air condition, proper power room, your queen size bed, king size bed, your single beds, your forest, your garden, prayer forest, your church building, your conference halls, your restaurant. It's here to shuffle up, baby. I'm going to for any trip to prayer mountains. I'm going to put on Apostle Cosby AJ. So I know I build that place. And I Reverend Gabriel Sanko, because some infirmity interest me in a Cosby prayer camp. We about to send your seed. Obi be out team, you send your seed this year. Who send is 37 Ghana cities. 37 Ghana cities. Please send it now. Now, back to the scripture. I mean, we talk about Noah, how Noah found grace in the sight of God. And he was seen as a just man. He was seen as a senyame, unye nyame anima adumwa on. But ni biya wa ye biye nyame onkai. I'm telling you. I'm telling you. So dumlu tausua. God sees you as a just man. When grace falls on you, God sees you as a perfect man. When grace falls on you, you will be able to walk with God. Noah found grace in the sight of God. Then when you find grace, there's some anima bishwa esi. When Noah found grace in the sight of God, I told you, sir, he was seen as a just man, he was seen as a perfect man, and he was also seen as someone who walked with God. Genesis chapter 8 verse 1. Make us remember in three scriptures. Genesis chapter 8 verse 1. And God remembered Noah. And God remembered Noah. And every living thing. And God remembered Noah. When you find grace with God, God remembers you. So when you nyam yeni madumwa, nyami wakayo. Me see, when you find grace with God, God remembers you. Noah found grace with God, and God remembered him. The Bible stated categorically that God remembered Noah. May God remember you. Because nyame don't be also, and because of that grace, may you be remembered. I said, because of that grace, may you be remembered. I pray for you that the Lord will remember you. I pray that may Elohim remember you. I pray that may Jehovah remember you. Everybody, young couple, one child, shout, oh God, remember me. Those who are favored by God, there's no way God will ever forget about them. And God remembered Noah. Noah was kept in an ark. In Suyira Ba. Ni penyine wuhu. In Suwa Fasa Singina. In Suwa Fasa Singina. Esa se Noah nye nyankopon enimu adonuntino. Bible se ne nyankopon kai Noah. Ne nyankopon kai Noah. Brother, nyamin kai wate. Me si uko tre exams nyami on kai o. May the Lord remember you. Baby, I would do no baby, I bad no again. Jaon, what do you pen if you saw worry? Mamma no be a moan, Yami on Kyle, Senyami Kaiwa, wow, Senyami Kaiwa, or may see we, Senyami Kaiwa, or you.